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0: Faithful,
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0: is our God.
1: Is our God.
0: Yes, he is. Come on, say
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This is Tanisha. What I love about gospel music is it connects me closer to Christ. And that's why I love the Nightly Spirit with my girl, Darlene.

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2: Hello, sir. 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

0: Yeah. Hey, friends, another great week of Faith and Fame with me, AV. 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
1: Hello, sir. How are you?
0: I am fantastic. How are you? How's the grandbaby? You know, I always have to ask.
1: Yes, I'm doing good, and Wyatt is doing wonderful.
0: And you know, I'll let you say what you want to say on our hot topic of the day.
1: I like a man that can clean up, that can cook, that can help relieve some of the stress and pressures of life. Absolutely.
0: Carry that weight.
1: That helped me. I'm just saying.
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Come on, just put some sweet words of worship in the atmosphere with me. Come on, let's pull on heaven and get what we need from him tonight. Come on, pull on heaven with me. Come on, let your worship rise in this atmosphere. Come on, right there. Come on. 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
1: Hallelujah. 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Let's just take it back a little bit. One, two, three, say. You might as well go ahead and get your dance on.

Hey, it's Willie Moore Jr. I'll talk to you on Monday. Right here on the home for Get Up Mornings with Erica Campbell and the best inspiration all day. Flat out.

darkness, out of the valley, out of the storm, out of the grave. 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

Yes, sir. Hi, Mandy Stones on the ones and twos. You feeling this mix right here? Well, guess what? You can get the link. Just be one of the first 10 to DM me at Dwight Stone on all social media. It's the praise.

If Rance Allen was here, he'd say, I need you to work it out. Work it out. 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

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Listen.

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Yes, sir. Hi, Mandy Stones on the ones and twos. You feeling this mix right here? Well, guess what? You can get the link. Just be one of the first 10 to DM me at Dwight Stone on all social media. It's the Praise Break. Let's go.

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0: 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You won't repeat a battle, you won't repeat a battle that he already, already won. Go, go, go, go to sleep. He already broke through. He didn't get it.
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3: 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Here's some pain medicine. 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

0: Hallelujah. Hallelujah. You know, when I think about it, I started in the church as a little girl, 7 years old, and grandmother used to take me to church back in Tulsa, Oklahoma, and I used to sing for the Lord, and I used to sing in the adult choir, and I loved the Lord with all my heart. By the time I was 9 years old, I was gung-ho, and my grandmother even said to me one day, she said, you know, baby, God's going to use you one day. And I didn't know what she meant, but I knew I liked the sound of God using me. By the time I was 11 years old, my mother and father and my 5 brothers and my little sister, we moved from Tulsa to California. My dad's job has transferred him out here. And by the time I was 12 years old, I found myself in the nightclubs in Los Angeles. My mom and dad used to go to the clubs on the weekends. They didn't know the Lord Jesus. And grandma wasn't around anymore, so we just quit going to church. Was in the nightclubs at 12 years old, and that was the worst place and the last place I needed to be. But I had a praying grandmother. By the time I was 13 years old, I had recorded my first single and began to open up for people like Stevie Wonder and Aretha Franklin, B.B. King, and Bill Cosby. And I remember opening up for him one time, and things began to happen. Hallelujah. Things began to happen all around me. The devil had a trap set. He was going to set me up, because see, I liked it. I liked the money. I was making a lot of money. And I liked the glamour. And I liked the applause, because that said, I love you. We all want to be loved. Hallelujah. I didn't know that Jesus loved me. I didn't know it then. When I was 16 years old, I had a baby out of wedlock. And by the time I was 17 years old, I left home and joined the cast of Hair. And I began to travel all across the country. I was making more money than my mom and dad put together by then. And things were looking pretty good. Then I was introduced to marijuana. Devil had a trap set. Next thing I know, it was pills. Pills to get up in the morning and pills to go to bed at night. Then it was the alcohol. And then I became very promiscuous and ran around with a lot of people I had no business being with. And one day I was introduced to cocaine. And I know that all drugs are a spirit. But this cocaine became my best friend. And I began to hang out with the devil, and I did everything that I was big and bad enough to do. And I'm not glorifying him. I'm just letting him know that I don't belong to you. Hallelujah. I've been set free. Hallelujah. Glory to God. I went on for about 12 years of my life, and I traveled with people, and I worked with Chaka Khan and Rufus, and I worked with Captain and Tennille and all the people in the studios, and I was good at my job, and I was quick, and I could demand double, triple scale, and I went to work, and I was high every day. The devil was trying to kill me, but I had a prayer.
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6: 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One of my favorite guests is on the line. We've got Chris Killam, also known as the Medicine Hunter, standing by now. CNN calls Chris the Indiana Jones of natural medicine because he's constantly scouring the globe, searching for natural remedies. You may have seen Chris on the Dr. Oz show or maybe on PBS or CBS and also on Fox News where he does a health segment. He's been featured in the New York Times and also on ABC's 2020. Anyway, Chris is joining us today to discuss not one, but three of the hottest nutritional ingredients out there on the market today. Even better, he's teamed up with Purity today to give away a complimentary bottle to everyone out there in the listening audience. So do not, I repeat, do not change that dial. But first, a quick introduction. Chris Killam is an author and an educator. He's written 14 books. He's conducted research in over 30 countries. Again, he's been on with Oprah and Friends and Dr. Oz. Chris, welcome back to the show.
7: Thank you so much. It's always a pleasure to have a great conversation with you.
6: Now, most of us are super busy these days. We want to stay healthy, but quite frankly, it can be daunting, you know, with all the different supplements out there. Now, Chris, you've traveled all over the world learning about different natural remedies. So you really know which ingredients to look for. So tell me this, besides a good multivitamin and some fish oil, maybe a few other things, go into the three super hot nutrients you've been so jazzed about lately.
7: Well, I'm happy to do that. The three super nutrients, as we like to say, are a green tea extract, a turmeric extract called curcumin, and an extract from red wine called resveratrol. And apropos of what you said about my traveling around the world, I've extensively investigated these in their host countries. So I've been in the green tea plantations of China and India and worked with top researchers of this ingredient in those countries. With turmeric, I've been deeply involved with turmeric researchers in India and seen all of that. And with resveratrol, I've worked with scientists in Europe and also in California and Chile and South Africa, all of which are major red wine producing areas. So I've had the opportunity to investigate these things in the field, meet with the top scientists, and my conclusion is that green tea, curcumin from turmeric root, and resveratrol from red wine are remarkable health-enhancing agents that everybody can benefit from in a very, very substantial way.
6: Now, Chris, let's talk about these big three. And it's interesting that they're all found in our diet and all are considered superfoods. The green tea, the curcumin, the resveratrol. Why did you want to combine the three? There's always a method to your madness, if I can say it that way, because you combine these things together. You call it a real game changer.
7: Well, you know, when I look at these, there actually isn't a reason to put them all in separate products. They do go very well together. As you said, they're all food derived. So it's kind of like you can make a salad if you choose out of many vegetables. You don't just have to have a bowl of lettuce or a bowl of cucumbers. And while that's a little bit simplistic, the fact is that all of these are very, very rich in groups of protective compounds that are both antioxidant, so they actually protect our organ systems, so they maintain a healthy inflammatory status in the body. And this is really a big breakthrough. I also like the idea that people can get a concentrated supplement of green tea extract, curcumin extract, and resveratrol in one product with truly meaningful amounts of each one and not have to go out and basically buy a shopping cart full of stuff.
6: Now, let's dive into the headlines and the research, especially on this green tea, because it's absolutely amazing. I know in Asia they've been using it for thousands of years for healthy aging, but what are you seeing recently in the press? I know you told me the Nutrition Research Journal in its July 2012 issue revealed that green tea significantly increased plasma antioxidant activity and whole blood glutathione. Can you recap some of these headlines and tell me why you're such a green tea advocate?
7: Okay. What you just said about increasing plasma antioxidant activity is really critical. There are many antioxidants that people consume that don't actually wind up in the body, or they don't wind up in the body in any significant amounts. The green tea antioxidants, which we know are among the most highly beneficial antioxidants in the entire world, are very well absorbed. They improve plasma antioxidant activity, that is the blood concentration of antioxidants. So what happens is you get this great concentration of antioxidant substances, which are protective compounds floating around in the body and protecting the cells of your body, your organs, every part of your body from premature destruction due to exposure to environmental pollutants and things in the diet. With regard to the whole blood glutathione, when we take in the right antioxidants, and not all antioxidant compounds are the right antioxidants, our bodies produce more of its own super protective compound called glutathione. So you take in the green tea extract, you build the antioxidant activity in your blood, and you also cause your body to produce this enormously beneficial, very well-studied, very powerful protective substance called glutathione. So it is remarkable. This isn't something that most high antioxidant foods or supplement ingredients do, but it does happen with a concentrated, properly made green tea extract.
6: All right, let's switch gears and talk about this curcumin, which is number two on your list. And by the way, these three ingredients are all found in the new green tea combo formula. We're going to be offering a free bottle in a few minutes, but talk to me about the curcumin, which is spelled C-U-R-C-U-M-I-N. Now, most people haven't heard of it, but scientists and researchers know it's one of the most powerful superfoods on the planet. It can positively influence our DNA, maintain joint comfort, healthy inflammation, and more. Can you share some of the incredible headlines on curcumin and tell us why you use this? And we talked about this off air a few minutes ago, this patented curcumin with greater absorption.
7: Okay. Well, first of all, I think while people might not know the term curcumin, they may well know turmeric root, which is a yellow spice, and it shows up in curries, and it's part of the 5,000-year-old Indian Ayurvedic system of medicine. I've been studying turmeric and its derivative curcumin since the 1970s, and I'll say this right off the bat, that there are almost no plant materials in the world as extensively studied as this. A couple of thousand studies can be found in the scientific and medical literature. We know that curcumin is powerfully antioxidant. We know that it has a remarkable capacity to protect the liver, and the liver is our primary detoxifying organ. It greatly enhances joint health. So if people are experiencing joint discomfort due to overuse, this really helps to relieve that. And it's also what we call cardioprotective. It helps to protect the heart. It helps to maintain normal, healthy cholesterol. And one last thing that is really kind of astounding is that curcumin actually causes your body to produce what are called neuroprotective factors in the brain. So it causes your body to produce these agents in the brain that protect the actual tissue of the nerves and the brain itself. There's almost nothing else that we know of that does this. Specifically, the curcumin that you mentioned offers about 7 times the absorption of other curcumin. So when you take 250 milligrams of this stuff, you get about 7 times the activity that you would if you took, say, a comparable amount of another curcumin extract. So this, in my opinion, is one of the most life-enhancing, protective, totally beneficial substances on Earth, and it has just decades of scientific and medical studies to back it up.
6: Now, Chris, I know that we talked already about the green tea in the curcumin in your new green tea formula, which Purity is giving away for free today. But first, tell me about the third nutrient on the list, the resveratrol, which is super hot right now. Share with us some of the headlines and the science behind resveratrol. I know the French love it, but why is it on your short list?
7: Well, resveratrol is one of those remarkable compounds that I just sort of shake my head at how many different things it does. It is found in grapes, in wine grapes. It also shows up in cranberries. What we know about resveratrol is that, like green tea and also like curcumin extract, it's profoundly antioxidant. But more than that, it shows significant properties. When you look at some of the things in the body that happen during aging as a result of fat accumulation in tissue and insulin sensitivity, resveratrol helps to protect against those things. It's a powerful immune regulator. And you know, our immune system is responsible for keeping us healthy. It is remarkably beneficial for the heart. And this is why it's considered one of the keys to the so-called French paradox. You know, the French drink a lot of red wine, they eat a lot of cheese, they smoke cigarettes, and they stay slim and they have good cardiovascular health, which just seems completely unfair. But resveratrol appears to be key in that. And additionally, there is a brain benefit like there is with the curcumin with blood flow to the brain. So when you take resveratrol, you get brain blood flow. This means you get more oxygen to the tissues of the brain. So this is on my short list for all those reasons and for about a dozen more that would just plain take too long to explain.
6: All right, again, we're talking with Chris Killam, also known as the Indiana Jones of natural medicine, sometimes called the medicine hunter as well. Chris, let's laser in on how this wonderful formula that you created in conjunction with Purity Products. I know that Purity's been in business now for, what is it, over 20 years. They've got a top rating from the Better Business Bureau, and people can get a complimentary bottle of this green tea CR today. We'll give that number out in a few minutes. But first, Chris, before we tell our listeners how they can get their very own complimentary bottle of green tea CR, tell me this. If you wanted to buy this green tea plus the patented curcumin plus the resveratrol, I mean, you'd spend close to probably at least $75 for all three bottles in the store. And yet today, Purity Products is giving away a free bottle. How are they able to do this?
7: Well, you can consider it kind of a smart bet. And what I mean by that, first of all, Purity's big, but they're also very strategic. They know that if a person who's listening will pick up the phone, call in and get their free bottle, and it really is free, as in it doesn't cost you money, if that person will try the product, take it as recommended, they're going to feel it. 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
6: Chris, hold that thought. 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Okay, Chris, talk about some of the headlines just on the green tea that we didn't get to yet. I understand that dieters just love green tea because it supports healthy fat metabolism. Is that right? And what does the research say about green tea when it comes to weight management?
7: Well, this is one of the especially wonderful things about green tea. We know that green tea has thermogenic properties. That is, it has heat-generating properties in the body. So it actually causes your body to burn more calories. So when you eat a meal, you're going to burn more calories from that meal as a result of taking a good, well-made, concentrated green tea extract. In addition, it has specific fat oxidation properties. It actually burns fat. I'm not suggesting that you're going to lose 20 pounds in a week, but I am saying that this is going to help your body to metabolize fat more efficiently. Over time, taking a green tea extract can help you to have a better fat to lean muscle ratio. So from a weight control standpoint, this is very good news. Additionally, green tea helps to stabilize blood glucose or blood sugar. And unstable blood sugar is one of the contributing factors to increased weight. So by stabilizing blood sugar, you have an effect on weight control and weight management. So it's really quite remarkable stuff. You need enough of it. We've got enough of it in green tea CR. It has to be the right extract. We've got the right extract. But the science is there for healthy weight management.
6: All right. Now, Chris, you say that with Purity's formula, it provides you with about 3 cups worth of green tea in each 2-capsule serving. So you get all of the green tea's concentrated benefits for energy, for heart health, for alertness in just 2 caps. Plus, you get the curcumin and the resveratrol, too. So it's easy. You call it your daily shortcut to better health. Explain this idea of a healthy shortcut and explain some of the top benefits as well.
7: Well, I mean, you could, for example, drink 3 cups of good concentrated green tea each day, eat at least 1 really rich curry made with a lot of turmeric root, and drink a couple of glasses of red wine. You could do that every day. Most people will not do that every day, but they still might want the benefits of 3 of the biggest superstar protective health-enhancing nutrients on the entire planet. So when I call this a daily shortcut, I'm simply saying that you can get in a capsule, in a good capsule, what you'd otherwise have to get by drinking a few cups of tea, eating at least 1 large, you know, turmeric-laden curry every day, and drinking a couple of glasses of concentrated red wine.
6: Again, we're talking with Chris Killam, the medicine hunter. Now, in this new green tea CR formula from Purity, it's really about the research. Share with us some of your favorite studies and the headlines on the curcumin that we didn't get to yet. I know this is one of your favorite ingredients for joint comfort and even for brain health.
7: Well, I especially like the liver protective, heart protective, and joint modifying properties of this stuff. The liver is our greatest detoxifying organ, and we know that we're constantly bombarded by toxins in the environment. In fact, blood studies show that newborn babies contain 200 industrial pollutants in their blood at the time of birth. So we need a functioning, super healthy, very strong liver. We might not think about our livers that much, but we need that. Mm-hmm. And we know that curcumin protects the liver. It keeps it strong. From a cardiac standpoint, it's highly beneficial for the heart. It's very good for maintaining healthy cholesterol and healthy platelet levels.

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1: 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Call now. All right, back to the show. Chris, I don't want to get too technical here, but these antioxidants in green tea are classified as polyphenols, and they really are super powerful and well-respected by scientists. But in this green TCR formula, there's more. It's got the green tea, it's got the curcumin, the resveratrol that we talked about, plus grape seed extract, bioflavonoids, vitamin C. Can you talk to me about this array of really super antioxidants and polyphenols that you've put in the formula?
2: Well, yeah, I won't say that we kind of went overkill, but I will say that we really, really developed an efficient, comprehensive program here. Grape seed extract contain a group of highly specialized antioxidant compounds that not only do much of what I've already described, but also enhance the physical integrity of tissue in the blood vessels and the skin. So we put those in there for extra boost in antioxidant activity, but also for a specific type of activity that isn't as much addressed by the green tea, the curcumin, and the resveratrol. The bioflavonoids enhance the overall activity of vitamin C, and vitamin C itself is one of the most important nutrients that we can possibly take in. So I would say that we were very, very thorough. You know, when we went through what could be in this product, we said, you know, what would happen if we put in grape seed extract, bioflavonoids, and vitamin C? We realized that we would have an utterly superior formula. And just to reiterate, I want people to experience dynamic health. I want people to feel great. This formula, the green TCR, will make you feel great. And that's the purpose of it.
1: All right, Chris, I love this green TCR combination formula. And remember, the CR stands for curcumin and resveratrol. I love that with this complimentary bottle today, our listeners can get started for free. That's great value. What would people expect to pay if they bought all of these separately in the store?
2: Well, I think if they bought high-quality products that contain these ingredients, they'd be into it for about $75 or so, possibly even $80.
1: Yeah.
2: So they'd wind up spending appreciably more than they're going to spend on the green TCR formula. And they still wouldn't get the grape seed extract. They still wouldn't get the pine bark extract, the bioflavonoids, or the vitamin C.
1: Chris, what kind of results can people expect to see? What can they expect to feel once they start taking this formula?
2: I think that people will feel greater joint mobility and comfort. I think they'll feel more energy because these ingredients also help to stabilize and maintain natural healthy blood sugar control. I think they'll have more sustained energy throughout the day. And I would just suspect that people will have an experience of greater vitality. When you have a more highly functional immune system, you just feel more energy and better overall. It's kind of, you know, like those days when you get up and go, wow, I feel great. This is a wow, I feel great formula.
1: Now, Chris, the green TCR, let me get this straight. It provides about 3 cups worth of green tea in each 2-capsule serving. Plus, you get the antioxidant equivalent of several servings of fruits and vegetables. Plus, you get the resveratrol and the joint comfort and brain function.

0: benefits of the curcumin. I mean, wow, all in one formula. In the last 2 minutes, talk to me about this shortcut to better health and why you want everyone listening to this program to call now for that complimentary bottle of Green Tea CR.
1: Okay. Fortunately, there's an immense body of science that has been growing steadily for the past 20 years, and it's really rich science now. We know that of the various plant-derived substances that exist, green tea extract, curcumin extract, and resveratrol extract are at the absolute top of the list of protective, vitality-enhancing, overall health-promoting compounds. There just isn't anything like these. They're in the green tea CR standing for curcumin and resveratrol, product in meaningful amounts. People will take this product. They're going to feel the difference. You're going to feel energy. You're going to feel more vitality. You're just plain going to feel better, kind of more fluid and in that flow of good health.
0: Sure.
1: 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And given that they can get a free bottle, I'm also not saying, now put yourself at great risk and spend a lot of money. I say, no, try it free. Let the product speak for itself.
0: 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We appreciate your insight. Thanks so much.
1: Thank you. It's always a pleasure to speak with you.
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4: 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I am your host, Steve Summers, and I've got to tell you, we have got a fascinating show for you today. Now, if you're like most people, you may have noticed that when you hit 50, you kind of hit the wall. You know, between your joints, the heart, the brain, your eyes, your energy, you name it. Now, when you hit 50, you have to pay attention to your health. We all know that. So whether you're 40 or 50 or say in your 60s or 70s or even older for that matter, our guest today says he's discovered something that you can unlock the key to feeling better at any age. This is exciting. What is it? What are we talking about? Why do you need to know about this? Well, stay tuned. Dr. Neil Levin is on the line here. Dr. Neil Levin is a chiropractor. He's a nutritionist. He's a longtime advisor for Purity Products. Welcome, Dr. Levin. So great to have you back on the show today. This is a big story, isn't it?
5: Oh, absolutely, Steve. And let's cut right to the chase here. That discovery you talked about at the top there, it's krill oil, because krill oil is simply amazing for us. It's great for the heart, great for the joints, fantastic for the brain, for the eyes. I mean, I have people coming into my clinic every single day, and they want to feel better. I mean, they want to feel physically better, stronger. They want their joints to feel comfortable, but they want to stay mentally sharp. They want to keep that brain thinking like it did when they were younger. They want to protect themselves from coronary heart disease and maintain those flexible, healthy, youthful arteries for wonderful circulation. Hey, Steve, they want to boost their energy. And
4: absolutely,
5: you know, why not? I mean, we deserve it. And that's what we're going to be talking about here today with this Krill Omega 50 Plus, which is the cutting edge combination, Steve, of krill oil, which is so fabulous for us. But we've infused the krill oil. Now, this is so important. We've infused the krill oil with the high omega-3 concentrated fish oil. You need to do that when you're dealing with krill, because krill just isn't high enough in omega-3s. So many other important parameters and virtues, but you got to get that high omega-3 fish oil in there, and we've done that. So this is now the best of both worlds. But we didn't stop there. For the 50-plussers, we've added some vitamin D. We doubled the antioxidant power, and Steve, we actually increased the amount of krill by 67%. So this now becomes the finest omega-3 nutrient in the world, as far as I'm concerned.
4: This is very, very exciting. This krill oil sensation, I mean, it is all over the news, Dr. Neil Levin. Great studies are out there. Many experts are declaring that krill oil is better than fish oil. So give us this lowdown on this krill omega-50 plus formula.
5: Right, right, right. Steve, you know, if I told you, and we did talk about this before the show, that there's this one tiny pill that benefits the joints and the brain and memory, mood, coronary heart disease, wonderful for the arteries, makes your hair shine, great for the skin. I mean, what would you say to that?
4: Hey, where is it? Where can I get this stuff?
5: Right, and we have it. It's Krill Omega 50 Plus, and we're going to give it to everybody for free today. And that's really cool, because Purity wants everybody to try this, because they know they're going to see a huge difference. But get this. On top of that, for the first 1,000 people that call today, mm-hmm. we're giving away a second gift, because I just demanded this. You know, when we're dealing with the 50-plussers, and hey, you know, if you're 40 and you feel like your energy is low, this is for you also. But for people 50 and over, we're also giving away free B12 energy melts. I demanded this because, hey, as we're getting a little older, we don't absorb that B12 as well, and I want you to feel the benefits from this Krill Omega 50-plus. I'm going to jack up those B12 levels for you today as well. You know, what a value proposition.
4: You know, when it comes to your health, it really is a win-win. This is amazing. I heard you say that this can actually reduce the risk of coronary heart disease. I mean, when you hear that, whose ears don't perk up after that? How exactly does that work anyway?
5: Right, right. Well, Krill Omega 50 Plus, remember, this is the combination of krill oil with the high omega-3, highly concentrated fish oil. So it's mm-hmm. much higher in omega-3s than most krill oil formulas would be. So when we're dealing with the high omega-3 fish oil, we're mm-hmm. talking about support for the HDL cholesterol, healthy, youthful, flexible arteries. That's so great for the circulation, mm-hmm. heart and muscle strength, platelet activity, red blood cells that stay nice and soft and flexible so they can work their way through those little capillaries. Oh, what about triglycerides? That becomes so important. So this Krill Omega 50 Plus supports the heart in so many ways. And you know, the bottom line is we need to think about this because as we're getting a little older, 50 plus, maybe mid 40s, certainly 60s and 70s, it's decision time. I mean, you know your body's not working the way it did when you were in your 30s.
6: Exactly.
5: The energy might not be there. You need to make a decision. Are you going to take it laying down and just let yourself get old, or are you going to do something about it? Are you going to stay physically active? Are you going to do the things you need to stay healthy? And getting these omega-3s, the krill oil, the vitamin D, the antioxidants make such a difference. This is a game changer for anybody in that 50 plus age group.
4: Doc, this is absolutely great information. I know that omega-3s, talk about that just for a second, are best known for their cardiovascular benefits, and they're certainly also known as brain food. Now, we've discussed this in some of the past shows. If you would, touch on the brain benefits for our listeners listening out there today, and tell us why you say that supplementing with omega-3s isn't just a good idea for the brain, but an absolute necessity.
5: Oh, this is such an important point that you're bringing up. Absolutely. For brain health, we must get these omega-3s back in there. You know, when you think about omega-3s and you think about brain health and memory and mood and feeling sharp, you really want to single out the DHA component. That's the docosahexaenoic acid. You know what, Steve? Your brain is 60% fat by weight. And of that, 25% needs to be DHA. You know what I use? An analogy in my practice. People understand calcium and bone health, right? If you don't have calcium in your diet and you don't supplement with calcium, your bones are going to get brittle and weak. You understand that, right?
4: Right, exactly.
5: That's what happens to bones. Bones need calcium for their normal strength and structure. Now, with the brain, it's the same. DHA for normal structure. We use this for one brain neuron to communicate with another, to build out the brain, to make the serotonin, the dopamine, all the feel-good neurotransmitters. So must have it, must get it back in there. So important. And with this Krill Omega 50 Plus, we've increased the level of DHA because we put the concentrated omega-3s in there. Now, with Krill Omega 50 Plus, you're going to get 130 milligrams of DHA per serving, Steve.
4: Wow.
5: The leading brand of krill oil, you're going to get 24.
4: Excellent.
5: 24 in the leading brand, you're going to get 130 with Krill Omega 50 Plus. That's why this is so incredible for the brain.
4: This is absolutely exciting. I got to tell you, though, during the last Krill show that we did together, you totally shocked me, Doc. I remember this specifically. You said that,
5: tell me, I'm on the edge of my seat. What did I say?
4: You said, and I remember, that the studies show that krill oil improves joint comfort in just 7 days. Now, if the benefits for the brain and the heart didn't perk my ears up, that certainly would. If you would, touch on the study and tell us how this works.
5: Right, right. That was a great study. In fact, that's the reason I started taking krill oil about 5-6 years ago. Mm-hmm. A pilot study, double-blind, placebo-controlled, exactly what you want to see out of the Journal of the American College of Nutrition. Now, participants got 300 milligrams of krill oil or placebo. Now, remember, in Krill Omega 50 Plus, we're giving you even more. We're giving you 500 milligrams of krill oil, so even more potent. But the participants in the study that got the krill oil got some amazing joint benefits, Steve. Get this. In just 7 days, and you remember this from the last show, but yeah, in just 7 days, they were 28% more comfortable. That's a jaw dropper. When I read that, I immediately went out and bought my first bottle of krill oil. But after 30 days, they were 38% more comfortable. The researchers didn't stop there. They looked at flexibility of the joints. They looked at function of the joints. All improved. And I call this the krill oil advantage. So if you're out there and you're taking fish oil, well, fish oil is great. I mean, fish oil is in here. It's so important, but you're not going to get the same joint advantages just on krill. You're not going to experience this joint comfort benefit that we get specifically from the krill. And remember, in Krill Omega 50 Plus, we've jacked up the levels of the krill 67% more. So in terms of dosage, fantastic.
4: That's big. That is absolutely big. Hey, I was on the website, and the testimonials on the Krill Omega 50 Plus, they're incredible. I mean, people obviously love this product. I'd like to share a couple of my favorites here.
5: Sure, sure.
4: Believer writes in, she's a female age 45 to 54 from Georgia. She rates it 5 out of 5 stars. She writes, "This has helped. Less grind on my knees when climbing up the steps. Beneficial to my overall health, both physically and mentally. I just feel better," is what she said. Also, Safety Susan, age 55 to 64 from Sacramento, California. She writes to 5 out of 5 stars, "I was a little worried about fishy aftertaste. However, I have not burped it even once. He goes, I like it better than regular fish oil. The capsule size is smaller and it's easy to swallow. This is big, the capsule size being smaller.
5: You know, and I'm really glad you picked that one out because Safety Suzanne picks out a very important point there. I don't think we've really harped on this enough because people have trouble swallowing those huge horse pills, you know, those huge omega-3 pills, these are tiny. So this is why this is such a breakthrough. These capsules are so small and easy to swallow. Anybody can easily swallow them. But at the same time, we've increased the dosage of krill by 67%. We've boosted the antioxidant power. The vitamin D is in there. We supercharged the whole thing with the high omega-3, highly concentrated fish oil. So important for the heart. So yeah, Safety Suzanne, she really nailed it there. I want to read a couple myself. This one in front of me, Blessed. She's in the 55 to 64 age bracket, Fort Worth, Texas, 5 out of 5 stars. She writes, I was experiencing brain fog. I couldn't remember things at work. Felt I was slowing down mentally. Purity was offering a free bottle. I've been taking it for a year, and I swear by it. I have experienced a difference in my brain and body. Good for you, Blessed. Excellent. Let me read one more. Odie, 54. Male in the 55 to 64 category, 5 out of 5 stars. He's from Canada. He writes, awesome experience. I started taking krill omega 50 plus about 5 weeks ago and have nothing but good things to say about it. I'm experiencing more benefits than I thought possible. The most noticeable is that I feel more mentally alert. I'm finding it easier to get out of bed in the morning. I feel satisfied with 6 to 8 hours of sleep. I wake up with an energy that I haven't felt in a long, long time. You know what? I'm not surprised at these testimonials at all because, again, I take this product myself. Mm-hmm. It's fabulous. My patients love the Krill Omega 50 Plus. They feel it in their joints. They feel it in their brain. They feel it in their energy, their circulation. They just feel better. That's what everybody tells me when they get in this Krill Omega 50 Plus.
4: Now, Dr. Neil Levin, talk for a minute, if you would, about the B12 Energy Melts, too. This is really right. An exciting addition.
5: So important.
4: You gave these away in our last Krill show as well. And the feedback has been absolutely overwhelming. People simply love the energy, the pep, the vigor they feel when they have their B12 levels restored with these. And now Purity's going to do it again. So 2 free bottles here today for the listeners. Tell us about this.
5: Yeah, remember, first of all the listeners today that pick up the phone and call are going to get a free bottle of this Krill Omega 50 Plus. Amazing with the krill oil, 67% more krill oil, the high omega-3 fish oil, boosting those omega-3 levels, so critical for the heart, for the skin, for the hair, for the eyes. On top of that, we added the vitamin D, so important, so pure, so pristine. But now, the B12 energy melts, why are they here? I said to Purity, I said, guys, we're dealing with the 50-plussers here. Even people of 45, 50, 60, 70, they're having more trouble absorbing the B12, and B12 is critical. You think B12, think energy. If your energy is low and you're in your 50s or 60s, I mean, it may be a B12 issue. 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We need that to carry oxygen to the tissue, so important for energy. 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
4: 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Now, Doc, I've seen these ads where they say that krill oil is 48 times stronger than fish oil. Is that true? Does that make any sense?
5: Well, you know, obviously these are the krill guys talking, right?
4: Right.
5: But you could look at it both ways. Let's get into krill in just a moment. But first, let's pat the fish oil guys on the shoulder, because, you know, you could say that the fish oil is better and stronger, but we're talking about the concentrated high omega-3 fish oil here, because it's higher in the omega-3s, the EPA and DHA that are so important for the heart, the brain, the memory, mood, your eyes, your skin, your hair, your nails. So in one sense, you could say, well, the fish oil is better. But in another sense, I have to hand it to the krill guys, because in terms of antioxidant power, krill oil is extraordinary. And it's because there's a molecule in krill oil that's naturally occurring called astaxanthin. And this astaxanthin, Steve, this is one of the most powerful antioxidants we've ever discovered. Steve, by one measure of antioxidant activity, it's 6,000 times stronger than vitamin C.
4: Wow.
5: So amazing antioxidant power in the krill. And now, as we're getting older, 50-plussers like myself, I'm 52, and we don't make as many antioxidants naturally. Our antioxidant systems are kind of slowing down, and at the same time, we're producing more free radicals naturally. This is why we call it Krill Omega 50+, extra antioxidant power and extra krill. Remember, 500 milligrams of krill instead of 300, that's 67% more, plus the vitamin D, so important for us. And this is just an incredible value proposition. I have folks, they were going out and they were getting the krill separately and the fish oil separately, the antioxidants, the vitamin. You could spend $75 doing that.
4: No kidding.
5: You're getting it all for free today. This is the best of both worlds, this combination product with the krill and the fish oil. It's not one being better than the other. They're both great. And this is the best of both worlds.
4: You know, thank God for Purity products. I'm serious. Seriously, because when you think about where our food supply is gone and where we are today, we have to have something that allows us to feel better as we age, to age gracefully. It's amazing to me as we talk about
5: this. And that's why I love the way that Purity gives away the free bottles. Because, you know, people can be skeptical.
4: Sure.
5: They should be skeptical. But now they can be skeptical and they say, okay, you know what? This sounds pretty important. I'm going to give this a go. It's only going to cost me $6.95. And they get it and they try it out. And what they start to see, because it doesn't take long. Remember that joint study, 7 days, 28% more comfortable. What they start to see is, hey, I'm more comfortable. I feel better. They notice their energy is better. And they realize, hey, you know what? This is important. And they tell their friends, and they tell their relatives, and they tell their loved ones. And Purity's been doing business this way for, I don't know, 20 years now. Let's look at one more. You know, this is a great testimonial by Gracie. 5 out of 5 stars. She writes, it works. I feel a difference in my joints after only 1 week. Also, you have the nicest staff. That's what
4: Gracie
5: writes. You have the nicest staff. People are going to appreciate working with Purity. They're a fantastic company. They put their money where their mouth is. They give out free bottles.

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1: 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Doc, this study you sent me on this omega-3s and the memory is amazing. It seems that the participants taking omega-3s had some pretty incredible benefits here. When you talk about memory, that is something that kind of slips as we get older. Tell us more about this, would you?
2: Right. This was a great study, an important study, because what they did here was very interesting. This out of the journal Neurology, and what they did is they checked the omega-3 level in the red blood cells of women, 1,000 women, older women. So this is a big study, 1,000 women. Mm-hmm. But then again, 8 years later, and the women were on average 78 years old at this point, they did MRI scans of the women's brains. And what they found, Steve, this is so amazing, they found that the brain volume for the women that had higher omega-3 indexes, in other words, they had more omega-3s in their red blood cells, mm-hmm. the women that had more omega-3s in their red blood cells, they had higher brain volume. They were actually maintaining more of the youthful size of the brain. Their brains were bigger. You could see it plainly in the MRI measurements. That's really
1: great.
2: Cool. But not only that, there's a very important part of the brain known as the hippocampus, a very important part of the brain that facilitates learning, facilitates memory. And there was greater brain volume in the hippocampus for people that had more omega-3s in their red blood cells. That's how you can really measure how much omega-3 someone's taking in. So if you take omega-3s, you will raise your omega-3 index. We know this. It's a fact. You take omega-3s, you raise that up. So you want to have more omega-3s in your bloodstream. Very important. That's how it infuses into all the cell membranes, into the joints, into the brain, etc. So take the Krill Omega 50 Plus. You get the krill oil, 67% more krill oil, so fantastic for the joints. You get the high omega-3 fish oil, vitamin D in there as well, astaxanthin for extra antioxidant power, and protect that brain, protect your memory, facilitate that quick, that youthful thinking that's so fun to have. When you feel sharp, when you feel like your brain is working great, you have that brain energy, it's more fun. It's more fun to be in a conversation. You feel better. You wake out of bed. You have that energy. You feel mentally alert. You feel alive. That's the way I want to feel. That's the way young people feel. That's why we put this in this Krill Omega 50 Plus. We want people to feel younger. We want people to maintain their youthful vigor and attitude. And that's what this Krill Omega 50 Plus is all about.
1: All right. I got to tell you, Dr. Levin, I take the Krill Omega 50 Plus. And one of the things that I absolutely love about the pill is that it's so small. I mean, it's so easy to take. And so much better than trying to swallow one of those omega-3 horse pills, you know, the bigger ones. Anyone can take these with ease, and that's what's great about it. Tell us, how did you supercharge this formula while at the same time shrinking the capsule size? How do you do that?
2: Right. It's so amazing. This is really a breakthrough, Stephen. I mean, for those of you that are picturing this huge omega-3 pill, it's not like that. These are tiny. They're so small, anybody can swallow these. My son, Corey, has trouble swallowing pills. He gets these down like they're nothing. They're much smaller. They're easy to swallow. And now with our Lemon Lock flavor system, which I didn't even talk about before, you open the bottle up,

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0: 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Everybody's getting that. Don't worry. You're definitely going to get that. But if you're one of the first 1,000 callers, then you get the free B12 Energy Melt. So, no, we need to talk about that one more time. But I want you to get that, too, and I demand this because this is Krill Omega 50 Plus. We want this for the folks. Hey, if you're in your 40s and you feel run down, it's great for you, too, but 50s, 60s, 70s, folks in that age bracket, they're not absorbing the B12 as well because they're losing some of the intrinsic factors in the GI tract that are responsible for absorbing the B12. So now you put the B12 energy melt on your tongue, tastes delicious, and it just gets in there and boosts up those levels of B12. What do you feel? When you boost your level of B12, if you had been low, you feel more energy because B12 helps make the red blood cells, carry oxygen to the tissues, helps burn your carbs for energy, great for the hair, skin, and nails, great for so many things. 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
3: Birthday weekend, that's what's up.
4: Ain't it, man?
3: Oh man, two Virgos in the building. Mike, happy birthday to you, my brother.
4: And AV, happy birthday to you.
3: That's how we doing. We call this the birthday edition of Let's Talk Business with birthday boy Dr. Crockett.
4: And birthday boy AV in the building.
3: Man, fresh off of a shout out St. Jude. We had St. Jude Walker early this morning, Mike.
4: Yes, so Lord.
3: Fresh off the run. I don't know what I'm smelling like, but pray for me.
4: Yeah, well, you understand me. I do know you done burnt a few calories, and that is
3: yes,
4: all right.
3: It's a birthday celebration, man. How you enjoy your birthday yesterday, homie?
4: Man, I'm talking about hair down situation. Thoroughly enjoyed myself. Shout out to Lil Croc because it was his birthday, too.
3: Oh, come on, baby. What's up, Kels?
4: Yeah. And shout out to my beloved for it was our anniversary.
3: Y'all, I like how you worked all that together, bro.
4: Well, you know what I'm saying? I always tell the people, you know, God gave me her. I mean, she gave me her on my birthday, and God gave me him.
3: I love it.
4: Oh, what a gift to receive.
3: Yeah, what a great gift, man. And good for, you know, you'll never forget that day.
4: Ever. We take the whole day off. I let the company go have a good time.
3: He said, rock and roll. So it's a great day today. Appreciate you guys showing us love so much. It's good to see you back in the studio. I know last week you was out, so
4: yeah.
3: Me and the great Janice Weaver had she behaved herself, Mike.
4: I don't believe it.
3: Rob can tell you.
4: And I'm a believer in Janice Weaver. Was she on her best behavior?
3: Best.
4: I know what did. She must have been serious about what she was talking about.
3: Yes, sir. Had that blood dry.
4: Yeah,
3: One Body Networking, baby.
4: Come on, man. It's a beautiful thing.
3: Yeah, she had a lot going on out there with Pastor Penders in the family. So I know she had a great weekend, and we're having a good one as well. Mike, I know we always like to do giveaways, so it's our birthday. So,
4: trust that you will get a trusted will. So today we so excited, man. Caller number 11 and caller number 12.
3: Oh, you doing two today?
4: Yeah. The 11 for me and mine.
3: All right.
4: And the 12 for you and yours.
3: Well,
4: you
3: come on with it, man. Well, let them know what they're going to get with this trusting will.
4: Come on, man. You're going to get your trust, your will, healthcare surrogate document, HIPAA authorization, advanced directive, power of attorney, and the special needs trust. If you're married, your spouse is free. We taking care of blended families over here because, you know, everybody, you know, my wife had two when we got married.
3: Okay.
4: And then we made one.
3: Come on now.
4: Right?
3: So
4: we definitely want to make sure everybody taken care of.
3: Yes, sir.
4: So it's a beautiful thing, man. I'm so excited to thoroughly enjoy the moments this way. So we want to give away one caller number 11 and caller number 12,
3: 281-576-9119. All right. Right now, call 11, call 12. I see they already calling 281-576-9119. I want you guys to call the office, Crockett and Son, right now. And your chance to win that, caller number 11, caller number 12, get a free trusting wheel. And, Mike, it's been rolling. A lot of people, the conversation, I'm loving it in the city, has been about these trusting wheels. People are locking in now.
4: Oh, man, it's a beautiful thing. I'm going to tell you the funny for me, because, you know, we doing the tour, so we are definitely out there and in the mix.
3: Yeah.
4: You did. Next weekend, we're going to be with
3: Eric D. Carrington.
4: Come on now.
3: Oh, well, listen, you guys share the same birthday, so his birthday was yesterday.
4: Happy birthday, man. Happy birthday to you.
3: Dr. Carrington.
4: Dr. Carrington.
3: Yes,
4: you
3: sir.
4: Did? Yeah, so we're going to be with him, man. And what's crazy is it's so affordable. When we talk about it at the events, the people schedule their appointment, and the first thing they ask is this real?
3: Yeah,
4: how is this so cheap?
3: That's always the question.
4: How is it so cheap and real?
3: I tell you, somebody come to your office.
4: Yeah.
3: Went through, you tell them what you tell them.
4: Yeah.
3: They got in the car, they called and say, man, is this really real? And I'm sitting there thinking, well, you don't went through the whole process.
4: Yeah.
3: You don't went through the whole thing. Yes, it's real. I know it seems like it's not because of the price.
4: Not just the price, but it's a very simple process.
3: Yeah.
4: That has been, it's a myth that is complicated.
3: Right.
4: Right? So that's why you're in and out in the breeze. It take less than an hour a person. So if you a married couple, it'll take each one of y'all less than an hour, usually, right? Not unless you got some extremely complicated situations. And we are there for those as well. But that's the shocking part.
3: Yeah.
4: You answer the questions, you get everything done, we take care of everything for you, we get it notarized, make it legal, bam, and you out of there.
3: Yeah, and ready to roll.
4: Yeah,
3: everything intact.
4: Yeah.
3: Family won't be fighting on the day that you leave this earth.
4: Over nothing,
3: you know,
4: man.
3: Spouse, kids, family, everybody's set. You know, with whatever you passing on to the next generation is there for them without any issues. Nobody can challenge it. Nobody, you know, you don't have to worry about probate court taking everything
4: Come
3: you got.
4: Come on, bro.
3: And you're in a good
4: position.
3: Losing
4: property, the taxes,
3: yeah.
4: None of that.
3: Yeah.
4: And what was cool, we in a sweet spot with it now, man.
3: Yeah.
4: This particular tour, first of all, we appreciate everybody calling again, 281-576-9119. We appreciate all of y'all that we run into on the tours, because what's happening is the community is becoming more conscious about this
3: yes,
4: thing
3: sir.
4: Now.
3: Yeah, man.
4: You know, it ain't.
3: Well, we're tired of fighting, Mike. We're tired of fighting.
4: Yeah. And the fish fry.
3: Yes, sir. We're
4: you
3: tired
4: know what
3: of
4: saying?
3: That. Yeah.
4: Yeah. Because they coming in now, and I always ask the question, what inspired you to come? Man, it's time.
3: Yeah.
4: That's the response that I'm getting now.
3: Yeah.
4: It ain't somebody took something. It ain't I saw this when my kin people died and couldn't get their stuff together.
3: Yeah.
4: It ain't, those ain't the reasons now. Those was what we was getting in the beginning now.
3: Yeah.
4: We was getting, my mama had to battle out with my uncle.
3: Yeah.
4: Right? Because my grandmama died, and she said we could have a house, but Oof. It was in writing he could have a house. And you know what I'm saying? All of that. None of that is not what we're getting right now, and I just want to appreciate that. We are here for all issues to prevent them now.
3: Yeah.
4: I want to say that.
3: Yeah.
4: But this the last couple of weeks, man, it's just really been people coming in to get their affairs in order because they realize they need to.
3: Say it's time.
4: Yeah, time
3: to call 281-576-9119-9119. We like to say as well, so you can set up your appointment, and like Mike said, less than an hour, you'll be on your way, got all your stuff in order. Even if it's some stuff you need to go back and get, and Mike, I know you show the guys the document so they can see it, go back, you know what you need, so when you come back, or you also said you're able to have a conversation via the what do we call that?
4: Zoom.
3: Yeah.
4: If you can't come into the office and you need to schedule a Zoom appointment, we'll go ahead and do a Zoom for you and then send a scrivener and a notary out to meet you at your home.
3: Wow.
4: Or your office or wherever you need to be met in order to take care of it. We'd love to tell you that, you know, everything is extremely affordable. We got payment plans for everybody.
3: We got
4: small deposits. Our agenda is to make sure that everybody get what they need. Just imagine, I say this all the time, if the entire community, of all our people, if everybody's grandparent that could hear our voice right now, just two generations above us,
3: man,
4: had their trust and will intact, then the wealth gap would be drastically smaller.
3: Mm-hmm.
4: Drastically. So it's up to us to go ahead and do something about it. We understand the presidential climate that we in now,
3: yeah,
4: and how we under attack on our health care, how we under attack on our finances, how lending has tightened up.
3: Yeah.
4: You know what I'm saying? So we understand what we're going through, but we can make that generational gap, that wealth gap, a lot smaller simply by implementing, making sure that everybody has their legacies intact.
3: Yeah.
4: So that their transition of power, their succession plan is together.
3: Yeah. And we want you to live a long time too. And I'm glad you said that about health, because I know we're in September. So Mike, we're about to turn that corner.
4: Yeah, man.
3: It'll be almost time for open enrollment season. So, and you mentioned it about we present leadership. You can do something about that when it comes to election time.
4: Yeah. Shout out to November the 3rd.
3: Yeah. So
4: vote. Be serious about voting around here.
3: And make sure you are registered, because we know there's a whole lot going on with that game as well. God. So go
4: even
3: back
4: if
3: and
4: you
3: check
4: think
3: your
4: you registered already, even if you registered already,
3: yeah,
4: register again.
3: Yes.
4: Go make sure you register. Ain't nothing wrong with that. Well, it's register to vote situations everywhere. When y'all come out and see us, somebody definitely, the NAACP gonna have somebody with me saying, hey, let's register to vote everywhere you see our organization.
3: Yep.
4: But we gotta do that now, because again, we had 1.2 million in Texas,
3: man.
4: Over 200,000 in Harris County that didn't vote.
3: Yeah, man. And so we can't have that.
4: Yeah, not this time. Not this time. This time we got to turn the whole thing around, simply because we already know what we need to do in order for our community to be better, man. We got to win. It's so funny how before now, you really didn't take the midterms that serious.
3: No, you should have. And it's always should have been. That's something.
4: Right.
3: As you talked about, like you talked about with the trust and wheels, this is something we should have been pushing.
4: We should have been pushing.
3: Because the House and the Senate is where it's at.
4: Period. It's where it's at. Right now, though, we have a crystal clear understanding of the power of the midterm.
3: Yeah.
4: Right. And I want to say this, right? For everybody that's inside of our listening voice, right? If you can hear what we're talking about on this, on these airwaves, if your vote was not important, they wouldn't be doing all that they can to get rid of it.
3: I'm talking about, oh, because there's a lot going on. Yeah.
4: And I'm going to show you the power of the vote. Once the election was won, the presidential election was won, every day you done felt something behind it. Every day since that election was won, you have felt the fury of the presidential office.
3: Left you in more limbos and question marks that you have about stuff than you ever thought in your life.
4: Period.
3: Trying to figure out, does this still exist? Come on now.
4: Where is Medicare?
3: You know
4: what I'm saying?
3: More limbo than anything.
4: And then, now here's the funny. And that has always been the intention, but they couldn't implement it until they got into the presidential office.
3: Yeah.
4: Right? And they could only do that through us voting.
3: Yeah. Or lack of.
4: Us voting. Yeah. That's real. So now we need to get out and vote so that we can get us back in position where we ain't got to be worried about.
3: Yeah.
4: Healthcare, man.
3: So make sure you are registered. We want to make sure that you are registered, of course, and make sure you exercise your right on November the 3rd. And I said that because, like I said, open enrollment will be here really real soon, and people wonder, well, is it still an affordable care? Can I get health insurance?
4: Man, I'm so glad you said that. Yeah. Everybody that has the Affordable Care Act, 281-576-9119. Again, that's 281-576-9119. On October the 12th, they're going to release some new laws that's going to make you getting your insurance more difficult. They're beginning to redline the insurance of the ACA. So get in contact with your agents so your agents can have you set up and prepared in order for you to be able to qualify for the health insurance. Because now they're making it, man. And I don't want to say what the laws are until the laws pass, because there's still some lobbying going on.
3: Yeah.
4: You feel what I'm saying? But what they got coming down the pipeline is they're attacking Medicare and the Affordable Care Act in tremendous ways, making it challenging for us to have health care.
3: Mm.
4: And my issue is the same issue that President Obama had. Each citizen should have the right to have the same health care that each politician has.
3: Yeah, I agree.
4: But they don't agree with that to the point where they're redlining Medicare. They're taking the money out of Medicare and doing what they're doing with it. Y'all ain't going there with the conversation. Y'all, everybody who know, they taking the money out to put it somewhere else.
3: Mm.
4: Right? Then they also redlining Obamacare, which is the Affordable Care Act, to make it more challenging for us to use it.
3: Yeah. And that hurts us in the long run because you can't get the medical attention.
4: What that does is, what is poverty, man?
3: Yeah.
4: If you're not healthy, can you make money?
3: Man, nope.
4: So how can I make you an impoverished community?
3: Yeah. That's the easiest way. Take health care from you.
4: By taking your health care.
3: Yeah.
4: By keeping you sickly.
3: Yeah. And just what it is, by not caring for your health.
4: Right. And then they guess what they're banking on? Guess what they hanging their hat on? They literally taking their hat off and hanging their hat on this one fact to them. We don't care enough to vote.
3: Well, yeah.
4: And because we won't vote, they going to win to them. And I say that ain't right.
3: Yeah.
4: I say we're going to get out here and vote and make sure that every citizen, every one of us has health care, man.
3: In record numbers.
4: In record numbers. We're going to come out and change the game. The midterm, the whole color of the midterm going to change.
3: Yeah.
4: From red to blue. You hear me?
3: Yeah.
4: I believe that. With everything in me. You hit one for me, man, because this healthcare thing is real for me.
3: Yeah.
4: We already got to go through getting over the mental obstacles of applying and going to the doctor, of just going to get some healthcare to go to the doctor, right?
3: Yep.
4: Even if it's readily available, we're not using it.
3: Yeah.
4: Right?
3: That's
4: so now we wake up, get to the point where we're about to use it, because again, we're in a generation where we got more 60-year-olds than 18-year-olds. Right? So now we're in a generation where we know we got to use it now because our body communicates.
3: Yep.
4: And right then, right in the middle of that, take it from them.
3: Take it from them. Yeah. It's like, ooh.
4: Yeah, take it from them. And then y'all ain't going to vote and y'all ain't going to tell the young people to vote. Right? So we're getting caught up in it.
3: Yeah.
4: So, you know, let's just say I feel a way, man. Let's just say I feel a way. And I'm voting. And Lil Crockett, he's 17, y'all.
3: He's 17.
4: He can't wait, though.
3: Yeah.
4: You'll see him at the polls, though.
5: Yeah. He's coming out.
4: He encouraging the people. You'll see him on the scene telling folks to get out here and vote. You understand me? You're going to see him participating in all the functions that's raising awareness to vote. Yeah. And he can't wait for his turn.
3: Because I couldn't wait. When I got of age, I couldn't wait, man, because it was something that I saw my parents doing all the time. So it was something that it was embedded in all of us to do. So you made it a point. As soon as you got that age, oh, man, it's cool. So tell me how this process works so I can go in here and exercise my right to vote. Speaking of, Mike, as we come to the close of this year, we got to think about it as well. You know, tax season right around the corner.
4: But you know it's going to be raining checks, baby.
3: Yeah, it's a lot of stuff that's happening when you get toward the end of the year,
4: don't
3: Mike. So
4: man.
3: We got to get our minds right.
4: Totally
3: completely
4: right.
3: Our taxes come and on, our trusted man. Wills and all that, Mike.
4: If you in pain, you can't think.
3: Yeah.
4: So we got to deal with not being in pain.
3: Yeah.
4: This morning, I had a headache around my eye.
3: Oh, yeah.
4: I went and got that ibuprofen.
5: You see?
4: So I can pull up and be who I am at the moment. You did? Because this gentleman, this lively person right here was not as lively.
3: You feeling lively.
4: With that pain behind my eye, I'm going to tell you, when it's behind your eye, you can't scratch it or touch it.
3: You got to take some.
4: But you can't medicate for it. Shout out to that ibuprofen.
3: It sets you free.
4: Come on, man. Well, I'm pain free for sure at the moment.
3: Well, it sounded like you had a great celebration at your birthday yesterday. That's what it sounded like.
4: Come on, man.
3: But you know,
4: certain things go together. That boy right there can be a detective.
3: We'll leave that right there. Talk to me about this tax season, Mike.
4: Is it
3: something we can do, you know, toward the end of the year? Because a lot of people have to pay.
4: I'm going to say this to you. I got to see it right now.
3: Yeah.
4: A lot of people that have filed those extensions coming October the 15th.
3: Oh, Mike, slow down, Mike.
4: Yeah, see, it's tax season right now.
3: Slow down, Mike.
4: Yeah, man.
3: Slow down. You put it in, you got a lot. You see October 12th, me with this health care. Now you're on October 15th, me with these taxes.
4: Yeah, October got some pressure points in it. I'm just going to tell you that right now. So if you are a business owner and you filed your extension.
3: Run out of time.
4: Oh, yeah, man, it's over with. You got small amounts of time to decide how much you want to give them people, right? Because as of October the 15th, after that, the extensions, everybody who filed the extensions are over, including I.
3: Yeah, yeah.
4: You did?
3: Because
4: when you owe them, you want to just delay that
3: as
4: long as you can.
3: Yeah.
4: And then you want to tap in and go and take care of your business. But, October the 15th, that's your due date. So if you need us, 281-576-9119. Again, that's the corporate office number. That's why we always give that particular number. So you can reach out and touch us and we'll take care of your taxes. We have our CPAs on staff ready to take care of you and make sure that the carpet stay red under your feet.
3: Yeah.
4: In that regard, especially us business owners, because now with lending changing,
3: mm-hmm.
4: the way that it's changing, you need a CPA that understands your goals as a business to show you how your taxes are going to be filed and educate you on how to apply for the loan.
3: Yeah.
4: Because now, you know, the no-doc loan, let's just say it's challenging to find. It was plentiful.
3: Yeah.
4: It was plentiful. Now it's not. You know, social media didn't set fire to Navy Federal. I don't think you can walk in there and borrow a dollar on security.
3: That,
4: you know what I mean?
3: Everybody on tap in.
4: Oh, my God,
3: social media is.
4: Yeah.
3: You said a mouthful with that.
4: Yeah. So with that, when social media catch fire to a lender, then that lender has to redline their particular lending in order to be able to handle the workload, right? Even if it is a national organization like Navy Federal Bank.
3: Yeah.
4: Right?
3: Well, they got limits too, though.
4: Everybody got limits. Yeah. Believe that.
3: Yeah, they got limits.
4: Yeah, and they will get. We ain't loaning. We getting rid of all these kind of loans. We ain't doing these loans no more.
3: Boys got wind of it. It was out there.
4: Oh, my God.
3: Available.
4: Yes, they got wind. And the wind went throughout the nation. You know what I'm saying? So, with that said, and you're a business owner, you really need to sit down with your CPA because what happens is all of us that are out here really doing business, right, and have intentions of expanding and growing, we need to tap in the lenders who will work with us.
3: Yeah.
4: But all of those decisions are made based on your actual income,
3: okay,
4: right, and how you claim your deductions, right? Because some deductions can be added back into your loan as income, right? Okay. Depreciation, things of that sort. And I ain't gonna get deep into that today, but you wanna know that and be aware of that if you're trying to refinance your facility.
3: Okay.
4: Right? Say you got a building and you're trying to refinance your building. Well, your tax returns need to reflect what they need to be filed the way they need to be filed in order for you to be able to do that. If you're trying to purchase a building, right? Or if you're trying to go get a business loan of any sort, right? Your tax returns need to be able to support your agenda, and you need to have a conversation with your CPA about your agenda so that your CPA can assist you in filing that way.
3: I love
4: and
3: it.
4: That's coming up.
3: Yeah.
4: October the 15th.
3: Ooh, yeah, it's a lot happening, man. Lot happening. But 281-576-9119 is always where it's happening. That's Crockett and Son. That's the office number.
4: Yeah.
3: 281-576-9119. I'm sure by now, call it 11 and 12 and celebrating. They done got their gift.
4: Shout out to the winners.
3: Yeah,
4: you hear me?
3: They feeling
4: real.
3: Yeah,
4: call it 11 and 12.
3: Yeah.
4: Yeah, for them great birthdays there. You understand me?
3: What do you feel, especially as a businessman or just with the enterprise, what do you feel, Mike, is on the horizon for 27 as we get ready? This last quarter of the year, we're closing it out.
4: It's funny you ask the questions you ask, because I'm going to get for real with you, right? And I've been chewing on this the last few days. Right now, we are in the middle of, and everybody's seeing it they way, right? I believe in communicating on a fifth grade level so everybody can understand. Yeah. I ain't trying to make it a complicated conversation. Right now, we are in the middle of a wealth transfer.
3: Yeah.
4: Massive.
3: Yeah.
4: We are in the middle of a massive wealth transfer. You know what I'm saying?
3: Yeah.
4: It's so massive right now. You got to understand, we went through the internet. We were there when there was no internet.
3: I know. It's funny.
4: Everybody that got in the beginning of that.
3: Yeah.
4: Is extremely wealthy.
3: Yeah.
4: Right? We were there for the beginning of social media.
3: Mm-hmm.
4: Right?
3: Yep.
4: Everybody that got in on that, capitalize on that. We got two things going on right now that's growing. And we all need to pay attention. And I ain't talking about the electric car.
3: Right. Right.
4: You got AI.
3: AI, yeah. We were just having that conversation last week at church. It's like, you got to get in on that.
4: But the other one, drones.
3: Yeah. Yeah.
4: They now have drone stations going up in your community.
3: Yeah.
4: That ain't just, watch this. Drones ain't just a local conversation.
3: Yeah.
4: It ain't a state conversation. It ain't a national conversation. Drones is a global conversation.
3: Yes, yep.
4: So if you ever wanted to know, how can I tap into the global economy?
3: Yeah.
4: Where I can truly make money.
3: Yeah.
4: AI is a global product.
3: Yes, sir.
4: Right?
3: And they're not
4: drones
3: going anywhere.
4: Are global products.
3: Yeah.
4: And they are now getting their boom. They're not new.
3: No.
4: They've been tried, tested, and true. They now know what ones they're ready to run with.
3: Yeah.
4: These are the things that are from now until 2030, the boom is about to occur.
3: Yeah.
4: Whatever discretionary income you got, right, that your, I say 70-year-old Crockett, right, because 70-year-old Crockett needs some money.
3: Yeah.
4: So the money that I got to invest for 70-year-old Crockett is going into those type of things.
3: Yeah.
4: Because even with, I like the John Hope Bryan dude.
3: Okay.
4: I do. I like him. I like him a lot. For one reason. He, let's just say he speak from facts, right? And keep your eye on the facts. Not the fiction, not the swaying of the conversations, right? And he, the way he explained it, I haven't verified all of the things he said. Yeah, okay. Let me say that. So I don't want to go like, I know this to be true, right? But as he said, man, 70% of the economy is on us as consumers.
3: Yeah.
4: They can do what they want to, but they can't get rid of us.
3: No.
4: If you do that, that's the impact you're going to have, not on the national, but on the global economy.
3: Yeah.
4: So you get over that. Now tap into a position to capitalize on the economy that you in.
3: Yeah.
4: And you ain't got to watch this now. The man drop some real dimes if you listen to him. You ain't got to go open up a business. Buy one already open.
3: Already. So why you trying to reinvent the wheel?
4: They for sale. Go buy an established company. Work out something with the owner. Right?
3: Yeah.
4: And if you don't want to do that, it's okay to buy stock. Buy stock in these companies, get involved in some mutual funds with some growth, with yeah. decent growth on them,
3: yeah.
4: and get you some money, man.
3: Yeah, because it's out here.
4: Man, it's so out here.
3: Yeah.
4: Man, my staff in my office, I preach a sermon. My goal and your goal should be the same.
3: Yeah, I like that.
4: I don't want you working here.
3: Yeah, I like that.
4: Forever.
3: Yeah.
4: Put your money to work.
3: Yeah.
4: You put you to work to make money. That's the most taxed money in the world. It's called earned income.
3: Yeah. Put it to work.
4: When you get your earned income, you need to create you some passive income.
3: Yeah.
4: That means put that money to work so that money can make money. That money is making money is taxed less than you are
3: yeah.
4: when you making money.
3: Yeah. And it's going to keep on working. It's not going to sleep.
4: Period. It don't get tired.
3: Yeah.
4: Yeah. See, the definition of money for me, my pastor taught me this. Money is your time, energy, and effort in suspended animation.
3: Yeah, I love it.
4: Right? So get as much of that as you can, right? Then you apply the mastermind to that conversation, right? I can do more off the efforts of others than I can off of my own.
3: Yeah.
4: So when you put a team together, a team can always do more than one person. It don't matter if you're a genius.
3: Yep. The team get it done.
4: Period. The end.
3: Yeah.
4: With that said, man, generate you some resources. I believe in investing in people.
3: Yeah. Yeah.
4: Right? I do believe in that. Take that money that you generate and put that money to work, man, and let that money make margin. Have real conversations with yourself about you live in the margin.
3: Yeah.
4: Understand what your margin are. What your margins are. Well, how much something costs you versus how much you make off of it.
3: Yeah.
4: Start having that dialogue with your children.
3: Yeah.
4: Right? And learn to live in the margin. Yeah. And then stay down on that.
3: Words of wisdom. 281-576-9119. Man, time flies when you're having fun.
4: Don't it,
3: birthday weekend. We celebrate birthdays. Mike, of course, on the 11th, my birthday today. Appreciate you guys letting us, as always, talk business with you.
4: Because
3: that's what we do. 281-576-9119. Mike, enjoy the rest of your weekend, man. I got about 30 seconds left. You got anything else planned? What else you getting into?
4: Man, what I'm going to do this weekend is look at him and look at her somewhere where we can relax and enjoy the view.
3: All right, man. That's what I'm talking about. That's how he do it, y'all. And it got rid of that headache, so.
4: Yeah, it's gone.
3: He going to take it easy.
4: Yeah.
3: For the rest of the day. 281-576-9119. Get your trust to wheels done. Of course, as we said, October 12th, October 15th, the Medicare, taxes, a lot of stuff is happening. But Crockett & Son, the office got all that you need, all the details and info, 281-576-9119. Enjoy your birthday, the rest of it, Mike.
4: And you do the same, my man.
3: Appreciate you, homie. Of course, let's talk business with Crockett & AV, when you see the C.
4: You know it's me, and when you hear the C, it's Dr. Crockett &
3: AV, the birthday boys in the building. We out here.
4: Yeah.
3: 5,000.
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0: Hey, good people. Good morning. Good morning. I'm Erica Campbell, and welcome to Get Up Weekends. Hey, good morning, Griff.
1: Hey, we here. Get Up Weekends. What's cracking? Get Up Nation. Look, coming up this hour, y'all, Erica's sharing her faith walk. Today, we're talking with my friend, comedian Kim Whitley. She's starring on a new Varnell Hill show with Tommy Davidson.
0: Nice. Plus the ENG True Hollywood Bible Story this week, and it's the story of Paul and Silas. Remember when they sang and prayed? Yeah, it's gonna bless you good. Plus, Griff will share his joys and concerns. Griff, how you feeling this morning?
1: Man, how am I feeling? I'm super duper geek. Me and Alton Walker from The Morning Hustle are going on tour, and I can't wait to tell y'all all the cities we're gonna be in.
0: Very nice. As you see, we have a full hour just for you, so don't miss it. It's Get Up Weekends with me, Erica Campbell.

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3: Yes, it is time for the Faith Walk of the Day. And you know what's always funny? Every generation always acts like the sin that's happening now is new sin and nobody ever sinned the sinniest sin that they seen in these days. But let me tell you, since the beginning of time, people have been sinning. In 2 Timothy, in the scripture, it says that in the last days, perilous times, men will be lovers of themselves, lovers of money, boasters, proud, blasphemers, disobedient to parents, unthankful, unholy, unloving, unforgiving, slanderers without self-control, brutal, despisers of good, traitors, headstrong, haughty, lovers of pleasure rather than lovers of God. And it goes on and on, having a form of godliness but denying its power. And from such people turn away. Listen, y'all, sin ain't new. It's just louder. Sin ain't more sinful. It ain't like hell, you know. Yes, hell is enlarging itself, but it's the same hell it's always been. And there will be people that will go unknowingly. So we got a job to do. We got to tell people about Jesus. We got to stop being so surprised when sinners sin. Can you believe people? Yes, I can believe it. The enemy is strategizing day and night. The Bible says he goes to the throne of God asking, you see what they did? I should be able to kill them, right? And then Jesus says, no, I redeemed them. They're mine. The enemy is trying to make sure that we turn left instead of turn right. So instead of being so appalled by it, let's draw people to Jesus. Are people still witnessing? Are people still passing out tracts? Do people still go to prisons? Yes, they do. But we need to illuminate those messages so we can understand not only are they just doing it online, they're actually shaking people's hands out in the street going, do you know that Jesus loves you? All is not lost, y'all. Jesus ain't coming back till everybody has had an opportunity to hear about Jesus and his love and his redemption. That's what the Bible says. It says no man knows the day nor the hour, right? So we got to keep telling people about Jesus. We can't sit in our bubble. I'm just going to stay in church and drink church water and listen to church music and go to the church store. Hello. You're supposed to get equipped to go out into the world, the highways and hedges, and do what? Compel, convince them why Jesus is the better choice. So yeah, they're choosing their flesh, and yeah, they're choosing hate, and yeah, they're choosing fear, and yeah, they're choosing all kinds of things. But we're supposed to convince them that Jesus is the better choice, that his love is the better choice, that life with Christ is the better way. So let's get on our jobs, y'all. Let's start witnessing. Let's start telling more people about Jesus. Do more than just put it on your shirt. That's cute that it's on your shirt. But actually tell somebody about Jesus. Ask somebody. Give yourself a 1-minute elevator pitch when you get in the elevator to ask somebody when was the last time they went to church, or do they know the Lord, or just say something kind, just to drop that seed in their heart. Maybe you plant a seed and then they'll meet somebody else, and before you know it, they've given their heart to Jesus. Let's do our jobs and tell the world about Jesus. Sin ain't new. It's the same sin it's always been. All right? And guess what? God is still God. He's the same God he's always been. Still in authority, still the Savior, still the King, but he told us to take dominion. So we got to do our part. He did his part. He said, all right, I'm going to put y'all down there. Now y'all run this earth. Well, you know, whatever God want to do, he wants you to tell them about him. That's what he wants. All right. I love you and I mean it. All right. That's the Faith Walk of the Day.
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1: It's one of my faves. Kim Whitley is in the Get Up Church. Hey, Kim, good morning.
2: Good morning. How are you?
1: I'm good.
2: First lady?
1: I'm good. I know. I want to see you in church. Kendall. You've been out of town.
2: I've been working out of town, but my son loves the church.
1: I love it. 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
3: Yes.
1: Takes a character from Martin's universe and gives it a whole new life. What was your reaction when you heard that they were bringing the Varnell Hill Show and then you were going to be a part of it?
2: Well, you know, first of all, I was extremely happy for Tommy Davidson.
1: Yes.
2: You know, because he needs something. Tommy is so talented. And to partner with Martin Lawrence, I was excited right there. I was like, oh, that's a hit. And the fact that they asked me to come on with them, you know, a bunch of comedians together is always a good time. Very excited.
1: Absolutely awesome. So you play Varnell Hill's executive assistant. Knowing your comedy, I'm guessing y'all doing a whole lot more than answering the phone. The improv has got to be off the chains. Tell us about filming this and managing the behind-the-scenes laughter.
2: Oh, my God. This show is, you know, when you have a bunch of comedians on the set, it is it's out of control. Tommy is out of control. reeling Tommy in. Like, I'm like, okay, Tommy, come on now. Let's do the scene. So a lot of fun. And we have other great actors like Wendy Raquel Robinson. We have Chris, you know, of course, Chris Williams. Martin. We have a lot of people. And then we have a lot of guest stars.
1: I love it. My number is 818.
2: Go ahead.
1: But you could, my number is 818. Y'all can call me too. Go ahead, Griff. Go ahead.
3: No, Kim, comedian to Griff. Comedian.
2: Uh-huh.
3: Let me ask you this, sweetheart. Is it funny though? Like in the end?
2: No, it is funny. Good. Let me tell you something. It is extremely funny. And you got to think about this. It's a throwback to the old sitcoms. We don't have sitcoms like this anymore.
1: Right.
2: So you can really get into it and laugh. And what I love, since it's on BET Paramount Plus, baby, we cussing. We doing Christian cussing.
1: I love you, Kim. I don't know what Christian cussing is. It is a Christian cuss.
2: There is a Christian. When you're telling some of the people off in the pulpit, but it's that kind of fun. Like, it's not a, when I say that, it's a loose sitcom. I guess I should say that. It's not like they're saying, oh, you got to be this way. You got to say this.
1: Mm-hmm.
2: They let us improv.
1: I love it.
2: And
3: I
2: we
3: love
2: have
3: it.
2: And you know what? Since it's a talk show within a show, it's crazy because we have real guests. Like, Dougie Fresh is our announcer for the show. You know, when I said Kirk Franklin. Erica, you can come on next season.
1: Period.
2: Since you act and sing.
1: I do.
2: You know,
3: see?
1: I love it, and I love having you here. Tell us where we can watch and when we can see it.
2: Okay, everybody. September 1st, we're going to air 2 episodes, BET Paramount Plus, and I guess that's all I got to say.
1: I love it.
2: It is the premiere, but I appreciate Varnell Hill. It's what it be, you know. Varnell Hill, Tommy Davis, Martin Lawrence, Kim Whitley, Raquel Robinson. You know how it is. I appreciate it. I'm so glad you're still on the air. You've been on the air for about 20 years.
1: Just 10. But speak that. I received that. That's a prophecy.
3: Yeah.
1: Come on.
3: Yeah.
1: I love it.
2: You're a hard worker. I love you too.
1: Thank you. We love you so much. You're always welcome here at Get Up Morning.
2: Thank you, honey.
1: Okay.
2: All right, y'all.
1: All right. Y'all make sure y'all watch it.
2: God bless.
1: God bless you. Y'all watch the Varnell Hill Show.

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6: It's the story of Paul and Silas, and they went to jail. How about that?
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7: In Acts 16 and 23, the Bible says this about Paul and Silas. After they had been severely flogged, they were thrown into prison.
8: All right, come on, you two. Get in there.
6: Oh, man.
9: Oh, God, that was...
6: Silas. In another situation. But you know what, Silas?
9: I'm going to
6: sing praises to the Lord. That's what I'm going to do. You want to sing with me, man?
9: I don't really feel like singing. I don't.
6: No, I'm just saying, like, sing.
9: Back hurt.
6: Here, let me go. You want me to do it first?
9: I don't feel...
6: Let me just sing it first.
8: Omnipotent Savior.
9: They're going to beat us again. You singing like that.
8: My bad. That's my bad.
6: See, Silas?
9: Why are you so loud?
6: That's what I'm talking about. You see how I'm doing that right there?
9: I heard you.
6: Watch this.
8: Anointed!
6: Say that. Let me get you to say that.
9: I don't feel like singing.
6: It's just anointed. Just...
8: Anointed!
10: Anointed!
6: No, you're not hearing me. We've been down here too long. Maybe, right. Let me
9: try it again. Show you this. Okay, show me how to do it again.
8: Anointed.
9: Why are you moving your finger?
6: Because if I feel like I'm singing more. Let me hear you. Just do that.
10: Anointed. Anointed.
6: I can work with you.
9: Right.
6: Okay, this one. Just here. I'm gonna do this. I'm gonna just simply say I will praise to the Lord.
9: Yeah.
6: I'm gonna say hallelujah.
9: Just
6: so listen to this.
9: Okay.
6: I will praise to the Lord. Hallelujah.
9: I don't.
6: Like that. You see how it's going?
8: I'll be quiet. That's my bad. I'm trying to show the homies out there.
9: Okay. Yeah,
6: so just say, I will praise to the Lord. Hallelujah.
9: Does that even make sense? I will praise the Lord, or I will sing praises to the Lord?
6: Yeah, do it your way. But it's still got, but make it come from deep. From deep. Let me hear you.
10: I will sing praise to the Lord, to the Lord. Hallelujah.
6: Silas, you kidding me? You can sing for real. Listen, so with me
9: like
6: being a lead
9: time,
6: and
9: I
6: you holding the background, we got, can
9: oh,
6: you
9: I can sing background for you.
6: Listen, God just gave me praise and worship. So we can speak to the people, but we can sing. Like me in the beginning, like, omnipotent. And then you could come here with your little, like, do your omnipotent.
9: With my little what?
6: Your little omnipotent.
9: Okay.
6: I'm thinking we got something. Okay.
8: It's 11:35. We're going to keep this up for about 25 more minutes and see.
6: I feel good about this, man.
9: Okay.
6: We could be a group. Are you kidding?
9: Yeah.
6: The pause. I'm thinking the pause.
9: Well, my name is Silas, so.
6: I'm the voice.
9: Oh, like you are. Yeah,
6: yeah, I'm the voice.
9: You got a real authority when you.
6: Yeah,
9: it's good. I like it.
8: Whoa. My name is Victory.
6: Come on, Silas. You can jump in this with me.
9: I just let you go by yourself. Your voice is a little different.
8: Oh my.
9: Yes.
8: Identity.
9: Mm-hmm.
8: My name is Victory.
6: Silas.
8: You got it. We gonna be quiet. 15 minutes. Watch what's gonna happen.
7: The Bible says about midnight, Paul and Silas were praying and singing hymns to God, and the other prisoners were listening to them. Suddenly, there was such a violent earthquake that the foundations of the prison were shaken. At once, all the prison doors flew open and everyone's chains became loose.

0: Man, when I tell you.
1: That's so funny.
2: I drink a lot of tea.
0: Oh,
2: I do
0: that's
2: a lot
0: how you
2: of tea. Hold on. Me.
0: Yeah.
2: I do a lot of runs. That, oh. And, you know, if you get, I can sing you something.
1: Runs or skips. Let me, it sounds like.
0: Skips. Yeah.
2: Yes. I'm skipping and running as I run. I do some skips in between. Yeah. I'm Papa Willie's. I'm doing skips.
0: y'all read the word of God. That's what we want you to do. Get in the book.
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0: Let the church say amen. 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
1: Well, saints of the Most High God, we are coming to you live from the Get Up Church of Our Lord, the Pentecostal non-denominational AMECMEENGLMNOP Apostolic Church of God in Christ. 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
1: God is good.
0: Hey, listen, if y'all want to say it together, it's all good.
2: What came over me?
1: Come on, church.
0: It's fine. I got a quicken out of Cheryl this morning, too. It's a good day. Hey, y'all, I've been holding this secret, and I'm very excited to announce. You got a drum roll, Vinos? Can I get a drum roll? You wait for Vinos. He got all the effects. There you go. Ladies and gentlemen, I am going on tour with Alton Walker from the Morning Hustle. And hold on. But listen to the tour name, because we both under Radio 1 and we both on morning shows. I'm on Get Up Mornings. He's on the Morning Hustle. It's called the Get Up and Hustle Tour. Morning Laughs with Late Night Problems.
1: So good. Yes.
0: And let me show you the dates. We already got Washington, Richmond, Raleigh, Huntsville, Alabama, Cleveland, Dallas, Chicago, Atlanta, Houston. And the first one is Washington, D.C., October 4th, and then Richmond, October 11th.
1: What?
0: I'm putting it online everywhere. Me and Alton Walker going on tour to Get Up and Hustle Tour. Morning Laughs with Late Night Problems. Now, somebody right now saying, Griff, where can we get tickets? You can go to 2trillion.com right now, and all the information is going to be there. You get to say, ain't y'all right? Somebody else going to say, you and Alton together, who else is going to be on the show? Just me and Alton. You get to say, ain't y'all right?
1: No.
0: If you like me and you know, man, I ain't been on a tour in 10 years with somebody, and me and Alton about to set it off, and I'm screaming, ain't y'all right?
2: Griff, that is fire.
1: Yes.
2: That's fire.
0: Man.
2: That's fire. D.C. October 4th. Front and center.
0: D.C. October 4th. Man, that's the first one. We selling out these shows. It's just me and him. We going back and forth. He going to headline one night. I'm going to headline the next one. Back and forth. And then we'll come out together and do stuff. Just really excited that it came together. We took our time. We wanted to go little, and we still adding dates.
1: Wow. This is so good, Griff. Send them to me so I can figure out which one I'm going to, because you know I'm coming.
0: Good morning,
1: y'all. Let's go see Griffin Elton on tour. Woohoo! We're on tour.
0: We on tour.
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0: Hey, everybody. It's Get Up Weekends. I'm Erica Campbell, and my Ericaism of the day is coming up this hour. And I'm so grateful that somebody prayed for me. Also, this hour, we'll talk to my sister, Gugu Atkins. She has a powerful new book. Like, no, it's really powerful, y'all. What I did to become who I am. I'm so, so proud of her.
1: Love me some Gugu. And we'll have some fun with the Get Up poll, too, you guys. We asked Get Up Nation, what are some dangerous games we played as kids that you wouldn't play right now? Don't miss it, y'all. It's the second hour of Get Up Weekends with Erica Campbell.
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3: You know, I am so grateful for being covered in prayer. There are people who text my phone and send long prayers. There are, you know, older people who I love who send different memes and scriptures and things like that. And it is easy to get busy in life and go, oh, yes, so-and-so sent me a prayer this morning and keep going. But yesterday I took a moment and I was scrolling through the prayers of someone that sends them to me frequently. And usually I'll just heart the message. Cause you can tell it's kind of on autopilot. They send it to everybody. It's a, you know, you can tell, right? It's not hello, Erica. It's just a message that's sent to everybody. But I just thought I'd take a moment and say thank you for that, because I do not take prayer lightly. I believe and know that so much of who I am is because of the prayers. Everything I am is because of the prayers of the righteous, prayers for my parents and things that have been spoken of my life. So I'm always very grateful for prayer. I don't take it lightly when somebody say, oh, I'm praying for you. You know, there are those cynical people who say, well, did you really pray? And what'd you say? Or did you just say, yeah, I don't care if you just said, God bless her. I believe heaven hears that. And I believe heaven responds to that. My job is to make sure that my life and my heart and my posture is pleasing unto God. And so I'm just grateful for those prayers that have carried me and brought me different places. And sometimes, y'all, and this is no lie, I feel like people are praying for me. Sometimes I feel protected. I'm driving or moving through life. It can be airports, concerts. Sometimes I feel the prayers of the saints around me and for me. And it is a beautiful, wonderful feeling. And I often pray that my heart and my mind are aware and alert so I can appreciate God. You know, the enemy wants to keep us distracted. That's one of his favorite things to do. Confusion, distraction, questioning God's goodness, questioning if he said what he said, if it's even real. So you can be surrounded by all of that and still miss it because your mind and heart is somewhere else. I pray that your eyes are open today, that your heart is open, that you recognize the love of God in your life, that you recognize that people love you and have been praying for you and rooting for you. Now listen, everybody's family and church is not the same. It may not come from the person that you think it should come from, but sometimes it's a coworker that's praying for you. You just didn't know it. It's a schoolmate that's praying for you. You just didn't know it. And so I want you to say today, thank God for those that prayed for me. That when we say we love you, and I really mean it. I don't know your name, but I'm praying over people's families. I want your marriage to be well. I want you to be healthy in your body. I want you to walk in your purpose. I don't want the enemy to trick you and deceive you. I want you to have the finances that you need. I want you to hear when God speaks strategy and answers to your life. I want you to be bold enough to do the work that it takes to get it done. God gives us so many things, but we've got to do the work. And sometimes that's where the error is. We're not doing the work, and so we can't feel the benefit of all that God has for us. So I thank God for the prayers of the righteous, and I want you to be grateful. And just think about it. Whoa, Father, who's praying for me today? You'll be surprised what pops up in your spirit. You'll be surprised the names that you just automatically think of when you ask that question. I love how God works. I love how the Holy Spirit works. But you got to be attentive enough to hear and recognize it. Don't you let the troubles and issues of life keep you so down that you can't recognize how blessed you are. How blessed you are. Yes, you are blessed. And I'm speaking that over your life. May you be blessed the rest of this day. May you feel it. Maybe you experience it. May you experience more joy than you had before because you are blessed. Blessed by the hand of the Lord. That is my Erica-ism. Love you and I mean it.
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5: Hi, Griff.
4: You got a book called What I Did to Become Who I Am, and it tells us that who you are isn't by accident. What did you have to unlearn, release, or heal from in order to become the woman you are today?
5: A lot of the ideals that it had to go like a particular way, meaning like you go to church, you serve in church, your biggest ta-da is going to be in the church and ministry is going to look like this. And this is the way you serve. You're either going to be on hospitality, the mother's board. And I realized that ministry is so much bigger than that. And there's so many other ways that we can minister to people. It has nothing to do with a pulpit or any of that, but we can show people the love of Christ. So that was the main thing, that there was ministry in me, even though I was funny and artistic and creative and all of those things. But there's ministry even in that, because everything that we have, everything God has gifted us with, we can use for his glory. So you got to unlearn that and get to know Christ for yourself, yes, even though that's a great foundation.
4: Mm-hmm. You write about the financial issues and limitations with so much comedy and so much color and without shame. How did the early years and creativity and confidence become your career? Did you see this coming, and when did you realize, oh, this is my gift?
5: No, absolutely not. Even when I was selling clothes with Gilda at the salons, we go to the $2.99 store, you know that. And then we would go to salons and sell those clothes for $20. Like, I was just hustling. I was just making money. I didn't know that was fashion. When I was sitting down drawing pictures of clothes, it was because there weren't very many options for children who were plus size, who had curves like me, adult curves, but wasn't ready to wear adult clothes. So that whole thing came from a place of need. So that's what it was. But I saw that I was helpful. I thought I was blessing people. When the show came out, people were telling me how confident I was. I was like, oh, for real? Because I don't like my arms. You know what I mean? And so I, you know, like, you guys told me that. So when I realized that it was blessing people, I just became more intentional about that.
4: Okay, Gu, there is a woman that's listening right now who feels overlooked and delayed and forgotten. Based on your journey, what would you tell that woman?
5: Oh, that woman is me. Okay, so you want me to talk to me? Okay.
4: Go ahead.
5: So, you know, even in the book, there's so many things that hasn't happened. I'm not married. I was like, I've made a decent amount of money. I don't own a house. You know what I'm dealing with right now. The Lord told me to walk away from a 6-figure contract. And I'm just like, okay, that was 2 years ago, God. You know, I was thinking it was going to be like 6 months. And so you just feel like, when are these things going to happen? Like, I obeyed you. I'm not saying that I'm perfect, but I keep turning to you. I keep coming to you. And all I can think of is, wait, I say on the Lord. And again, I say, wait, God is not forgotten us. I am not going to wait and just be sitting on my hands, Erica. I get up every day. I have an appointment book, but I get up and I act like I run a Fortune 500 company. So ladies, gentlemen, y'all, hang on in there, but actively wait.
6: This acting, girls, ain't no game.
4: 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Goo, I love the book so much, y'all. 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
4: I love it. Thank you so much. I'm so proud of you.
5: Thank you, Erica. Thank you, Griff. I love y'all.
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4: 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I love y'all. Stick around. It's Get Up Mornings. 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
4: All right, last week we was laughing about, off air, about some dangerous games we played as kids, right? And so yes. I thought I would make it a Get Up Poll and hear from the Get Up Nation about theirs. But one of the dangerous ones we played kickball. Like, we lived in a neighborhood in D.C. and played kickball in the alley. It was a vacant parking lot, right? And next to the parking lot was this little building. So if we would kick the ball to the roof of the building, we would literally climb on these electrical wires to get to the roof to get the ball and then finish playing kickball. Nobody ever got electrocuted, so I don't know if they were active. This was in the inner city. Well, and then nobody got electrocuted, so I guess the wires were dead. I don't know what they were. The wife said they might have been phone line. I don't know what they were. They were hanging off the side of the building and allowed us to rappel up to get the ball. And we get it and come back down and finish playing.
5: Wow. So we did the dumbest thing ever as kids. And please, no one do this. But we would breathe real. We would bend over and breathe real hard 10 times. And then we would skid up real fast. And then somebody would push our chest. And we were knocking each other out in the fifth grade and the sixth grade until an adult came and said, "What are y'all doing?" We was like, "Oh, we just getting lightheaded." And they was like, "You are technically killing yourself."

0: What? Like, what?
1: What
0: are y'all doing? And we didn't know. We was
1: goofy. What made y'all do that?
0: I would say the internet, but it was definitely no internet.
1: No.
0: A dumb older kid, you know, back then you could have a 15-year-old in the sixth grade. So we was doing what them older kids. They ain't had no friends, so they was playing with children.
1: Man, wow.
0: Dumb.
1: What's
0: just
1: here?
0: Dumb.
2: Listen, I remember jumping on the filthiest mattress behind church. I don't know what was in that mattress.
1: Right.
2: Who threw it away? Why did they throw it away? Like, how much urine did homeless people sleep on? Like, what was on
0: had
2: that mattress?
0: To.
2: Kids urine. Did not care.
0: Didn't care. We had an 18-wheeler that was gutted out in a field that just had random things in it. And the way we was acting like that was our Little Rascals clubhouse.
2: Oh, absolutely. Could have been germed up. They could have been doing drugs.
0: Could have been.
2: Kids don't
0: absolutely bad. Germed up.
1: We
0: dangerous.
1: Listen, this hill at Rock Creek Park, which is a well-known park in D.C.
0: Huge
1: and our
0: park.
1: Parents would forbid us from going to Rock Creek Park at night, and we would definitely go and be like haunted and going down the hill, and literally somebody jumped out at us while we were down there. Couldn't tell our moms. Couldn't because we were told
0: just
1: not
0: scared
1: to
0: forever. It was just
1: scared
0: that was like your personal scary.
2: You know, that's crazy about old school. Like you got in danger and you was gonna get in trouble for almost getting hurt.
0: Yeah, they didn't act like
2: you
0: okay. Kill you.
1: Right. Listen,
2: what were you doing
1: that,
2: down there? Wait, I'm actually limping, Mom. Okay.
1: Right. I had whelps on my legs because we was running through the grass.
0: Wow.
1: Yeah, but I couldn't share with my mom. I wore long pants in the summer because I didn't want her to see it.
2: So we want to know what dangerous thing you did as a kid. 877-242-2426. Somebody go confess something that they ain't never said out loud.
1: Right.
2: 877-242-2426.
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1: What's your opinion?
2: 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I'm here. 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
1: with Erica Campbell.
3: All right, guys. Today we are asking questions. You're going to actually expose yourself a little bit. Dangerous things you did as a kid. Listen, you're not going to get a whooping. You're not going to be on punishment. Okay, so you can tell us. This is a safe space. All right, let's go to the phones and talk to Crystal in Houston. Hey, Crystal, what's something dangerous you played as a kid?
4: Good morning. I'm so excited to get in. Some of the things that was dangerous that I did was try to jump off the roof of our house onto concrete.
3: Oh, God.
4: And I'll tell you, as a kid, this is elementary school. As a kid, I thought to myself, when it became my turn, something held me back. And you know when they say that God is, there's a spirit that's your protector that's holding you back. Mm-hmm. And when I stood on the edge to jump on that concrete, I thought to myself, no more legs. These legs will break once I hit the concrete. And I backed up and I copped out. And I'm so glad I did. And I think about that often. I think about it often.
3: Yeah, there were some angels of protection guarding you. Thank you for sharing that. God bless you, Christy.
4: Thank you.
3: Okay,
4: God
3: bye-bye.
4: Bless you.
3: Myrtle in Atlanta is on the line. Hey, Myrtle, tell us something dangerous you did as a kid.
5: Oh, my God. I'm actually from Virginia. And there's a street, it's called Second Street, and it's got a steep, steep, steep incline. It goes, I mean, really steep. A lot of children got hurt on that. My mother forbid us to ride our bikes on Second Street. And so one day, I was out and I had my younger sister with me, and I decided it's a good day to go down Second Street. So we're going down, and it's going so fast. You don't have to pedal because it's going so fast, and she fell.
3: Wow.
5: And so then I had to beg her to not say anything to my mother.
6: I know that's right. I know that's right.
3: Don't tell mama.
5: Please, I'll give you a quarter. I'll give you a quarter if you just don't say anything. But she was limping, so, you know.
7: She had to tell mama.
3: Right. Yeah. Oh. Well, thank you so much for sharing that with us today. God bless you.
5: God bless you all. I love you guys.
3: Love you back. Bye-bye.
5: Bye.
6: 877-242-2426. It's time for the Get Up Poll. Let's go to Texas and talk to our homegirl, Dara Lisa. Sis, tell us something you did dangerous as a kid.
8: Oh, my goodness. So two things. And good morning, guys. I love you.
3: Good morning.
8: Two things. When I was like 8 or 9, we always used to live in apartments. And so I remember we used to go into these like huge dumpsters. It's just nasty and it's dangerous.
3: Oh, wow.
8: It was like these huge dumpsters that were like where they used to put furniture, like old furniture from apartments. And we used to like climb in them and like play in there. And,
3: wow.
8: Like, yeah, and we also used to, like, go explore in vacant apartments. And I remember this one time in particular, like, we were trying to look into a vacant apartment, and it was, like, some teenagers in there, and I remember just being punched in the head.
3: Well,
8: because what happened was they were doing something they had no business.
6: They wasn't supposed to, and they saw you and punched you in the face. Right.
8: So it was dangerous. It was nasty. It was, yeah.
3: Sounds like a full childhood. Thanks for sharing it with us. God bless you.
8: Bye. Well, thank you. Have a wonderful day.
3: Okay. Nicole in Arkansas is on the line. Hey, Nicole, what's something dangerous you did as a kid?
9: So, first of all, good morning to you and Griff and Cheryl. So, we used to live in this apartment complex, and we used to have firecracker fights. Okay, we would throw fireworks at each other.
6: Yes. What? Yes, I know about that life. Come on.
9: My foot. Yes, you know what I'm talking about. So, I got shot one time, though, in my foot.
3: Oh,
9: and
3: Lord.
9: And if you ever got shot by a Roman candle, it feel like, I don't know what a real drum feel like, but I feel like it feels so close to this. Mm-hmm. So, we had a firecracker fight in their complex back in the day. Yes. So, it was dangerous. It was dangerous.
6: They should have just called them the ghetto games, like the Olympics.
9: Yes.
6: That's what we was doing.
9: Yes.
3: Lord. Yes. Thank you for calling. We appreciate you. Glad you're still here to tell the story.
6: Right. With both your feet.
9: Thank you.
3: With both feet.
9: Hey. Thanks, I got them. Hey, thank you.
3: Come on. Okay, bye.
6: Man, a dude called. Finally, I can't wait to hear this one. Let's go to North Carolina and talk to David. David, tell us something you did dangerous as a kid. Let's see if you can top these ladies.
10: Okay, so I think I was like 7 or 8, and me and my friends, we used to play Predator. You know, you remember the movie Predator?
6: Mm-hmm. Yes.
10: Predator. Yeah. Okay. Oh, yeah, the movie Predator. So we used to play Predator, and in our neighborhood, it was like it was a wooded area, and it was vines and everything, and it was a set of vines, and it had to be over like a 15-foot drop. Like, it was nothing but bushes, trees. Snakes, I don't know what was in the woods, but right. We used to play Predator, and we would swing over that drop-off, just back and forth, and we would one hand, and we would, like, it was just wild. Like, we had no idea what was down in those bushes, and yeah, that's what we used to do. And I think back now, because every now and then I go home, and I just try to find those areas, and I saw that drop-off now, and I wouldn't dare do it at this age.
3: Jesus. Oh, that good kid life. That sound like a good kid life, sir.
7: Yeah.
10: Oh, man. We had fun. Hey, I look at it, I'm like, man, that was kind of sketch.
3: Well, thank you for calling and sharing that with us today.
10: Thank you for having me.
3: Okay, bye-bye. You know, I don't know that kids have this kind of fun right. The way we did as kids. I think all their stuff is watching somebody else have fun.
6: It's online. Watching somebody else play.
3: They don't have
7: That's
3: play. They don't play. They watch
7: everything. Go outside and nobody
3: listen, go play. Good for your life.
11: Say it again. Tell them there is no failure. Say it like you believe it. There is no failure in God. Listen. Wish you could see yourself in the future.

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1: Absolutely awesome, y'all. That's the end of our time, but you know what we got to do? We got to end with the word of prayer. Lord, you are good and your mercy endureth forever. May we never forget who lifts us, sustains us, and carries us. Let us never forget, Lord, that you are a keeper. Lord, that you'll never leave us nor forsake us. Help us to remember that. Help us to make wise decisions this weekend. Give strength to those that are struggling, Lord God. Bring healing to those that are hurting. I thank you, God, that we're standing on your promises. Even though problems can be loud, Father, we trust you. We rest in you. We thank you for your goodness, mercy, and grace. Save today, Lord, somebody that doesn't know how much you love them. Save them, for God so loved the world that he gave his only son, that whosoever believes in him shall not perish but have eternal life. It's Get Up Mornings, y'all. I love you and I mean it. All right, guys, we'll see you next time. Faith walking,
0: love talking,
1: 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Bye, everybody.
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1: What's up, Baltimore? 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

0: 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It's the Ronette Rollins Show on the Best in Inspiration. 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
9: Hey, little April, where's your little sidekick?
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0: Zacardi Cortez, one-on-one. I'm Ronette Rollins with your weekend dose of faith and joy right here on The Best in Inspiration. 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
5: 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My name is Sari Rose. Always excited to sit down with you, Brian, and talk about whipping up wealth for everyone listening today.
4: Hey, I'm excited too, Sari. It's another great day and a lot of information out there and stuff to cover.
5: Yeah, we're going to talk a lot about healthcare coverage today, whether it's Medicare or long-term care. We're going to get to what Costco has cooking up for retirement, and it's not something you've already tasted in an in-store sample, because I know y'all go around and get all those store samples at Costco. So this is something new that they've got. Also, does AI know best when it comes to your Medicare choices and inheritance? A simple mindset shift might be able to prevent a family feud. So like you mentioned, Brian, we've got a lot to get to. And I know, just because we are friends and have talked so much, Costco, one of your favorite stores. When's the last time you were there?
4: Sari, you must be in my schedule. I was there Saturday.
5: You were there just last week?
4: Yes. Multiple times a week.
5: And what did you get? Did you find any like really good deals we should know about when you were there last weekend?
4: So one thing we always have to go to Costco. My daughter has been a fruitarian for a long time. She loves fruit. So we used to get one bag of frozen blueberries, and then that turned into two bags. Now we get three bags of frozen blueberries. So we needed the reinforcements there. But then, of course, oh, you see a pair of pants, you see some batteries,
5: the
4: you just
5: wine
4: see the random
5: section
4: stuff there,
5: always too. Looks good.
4: You just start throwing it in the basket. Next thing you know, $400 later, you're like, what just happened?
5: What just happened?
4: We came here for blueberries.
5: And now we've got two carts full. At least you get a lot for that $400. Your money does go far at Costco. And I know for myself and my husband, we'll buy laundry detergent, and then we don't need that again for like 3 or 4 months. So it's okay. You spend a lot, but you also get a lot. And one thing that Costco is going to start offering, have you heard that they're going to offer Medicare coverage?
4: I had not heard that. 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
5: You go in for a rotisserie chicken at an inexpensive price and you walk out with Medicare coverage, maybe a Medicare B plan. 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
4: Well, I think it makes sense for them. 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And so that additional value is another reason why people love Costco so much.
5: You can get vacations through Costco. 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Now you'll be able to get your Medicare Advantage plans through Costco. I mean, they literally sell everything.
4: And just know, this show is not sponsored by Costco.
5: That is a good point. We're just fans naturally. If anyone from corporate Costco is listening, please give us a call, 713-489-7929, which is also the number that you can use throughout the show, or save it and give us a call later. If you hear something that you want to continue a conversation about with Brian, it's 713-489-7929. The website is wealthstandardfinancial.com. And as we're talking about Medicare, open enrollment is coming up and there are a lot of choices available, not just the ones that Costco has. And so we've started hearing about people using AI to help navigate this decision. But here is a cautionary tale wanted to bring to the show today. Saw a story about three novice hikers. This happened in California. They were going to ascend Mount Shasta, which I'm not familiar with that mountain. Are you, Brian? I don't know how tall it is. Okay. They were going to climb this big mountain in California. They used Google's Gemini AI plan and they got their route. They were given the supply list and all these things. Well, the Sheriff's County office was called in to save these people because they were told by AI that it would take 8 hours to summit the mountain. It took 16. They got up there at 7 p.m., which is 5 hours plus that is 5 hours past the time that a human would tell you, you need to get up there and be turning around. And so had they maybe talked to other people who had done this before, or maybe a park ranger, an actual human being, they might not have found themselves. I mean, they were coming down in the dark. One of the guys injured his knee. Thank goodness that the sheriff's department was able to get to them.
4: I think any tools that we have, like AI, the internet, anything like that, it's informational. You can help it. It can help you guide to a decision. But if you're solely dependent on third party information that's not vetted, that's just popular on the internet, sometimes the human element is common sense. And common sense is not common with AI yet. So whenever you're making life and death decisions, you definitely would rather talk to a human being that can die, whereas AI, it can't. And it comes into play when you're dealing with investments, whether you're dealing with travel on a mountain. You just need an opinion of someone to help give you context, to see whether this makes sense for you and your life. And that's what I'm afraid people are doing with AI, is solely depending on that. And it's very early to solely depend on AI, especially with your life.
5: And Medicare could mean your life. I mean, we're talking about your coverage when it comes to hospitalization, doctors, medication. And I can see why it would be tempting to rely on AI. It's easy. You just go on the computer, you ask it a question, you get a fast answer. That doesn't mean it's the best answer. The study actually showed that when AI was asked about Medicare, that the leading insurers just kept being named. And it made sense because these are probably the insurance companies that have the most presence on the internet. And that's all AI does. It just scrubs the internet for answers that people have already put there. So there's got to be some real downsides to just allowing AI to help you with this Medicare decision.
4: AI can be informational, but then this is where the relationship comes in, and why I think advisors will always be around, is because we give context to your individual situation. We know retirees a lot of times have similar goals, but each person is very different. The things that are important to them, the people that are important to them, and then how they get to the decision, it helps when you have a human that can relate to you. AI can only go by what you type into the computer. When I'm sitting across the table from someone and they're telling me one thing, but their body and their body language is telling me something totally different, I can ask additional questions to get to an answer.
5: A lot of times it's probably the spouse that is given the different body language and you know the questions to ask. But think about it. If you're trying to decide about a medical plan, right? You're 65 or you're 64 and a half, and you know this is coming up for you, AI doesn't know what doctors are in your network. AI doesn't necessarily know about any pre-existing conditions that you have unless you tell the chatbot this information. And it's a lot easier to have a conversation like this, in my opinion, with another human. And I thought it was so interesting because a lot of people probably don't think about a financial advisor as someone to talk to about a Medicare decision. But you do this all the time, right?
4: No, absolutely. And the hidden Medicare cost, well, I guess it's not that hidden anymore. More and more people are worried about it is your IRMA tax. They say it's not a tax. They say it's a surcharge, but I mean,
5: It's going to the government.
4: I think, right.
5: it's
4: not going to me. I think it's a tax. So IRMA, any income above $109,000, if you're single, or $218,000 joint, you can get those IRMA surcharges. And the killer thing is it's on a 2-year look back. So this year it's on the 2024 tax return. So if you didn't plan your income correctly along the way, as you approach 65 and have to make that decision, you could run into some IRMA surcharges, some Social Security taxation, and so on and so forth.
5: So what you're saying is if you're in your 62nd year on this planet, is really the time to start preparing for your Medicare choices, not 65.
4: Right. And so this is where the conversation starts, because if you just type that into AI, it's just going to give you an answer based on 65 and what to do next. But when we're doing a whole retirement plan, Medicare, Social Security, that's just a small piece of your overall decision making and overall retirement plan. And so when we start going through each step of your retirement plan, they build on one another, and then it allows us to make better decisions when it comes to Medicare, when it comes to Social Security taxation. These are the things where planning comes in as soon as you can versus, you know, I'll wait till I'm 65 and then try to make the decision. And you're going to look back and go, oh, I did some Roth conversions at 59 and 60 and 62. Now that jumped my income. So now it starts another domino. Retirement planning is not just a checklist. You have to go through a process to see what's important to you. What are the things you want to accomplish? And then we build a plan and go from there. And that's what we try to do every day. And this Medicare season that's kicking off October 15th is coming quickly. And so these decisions need to be made sooner than later.
5: So really, you're lucky if you're listening to the show today, because you probably have family members and neighbors that don't even know that they should already be planning. So take advantage of being here and take advantage of the retirement recipe that Brian and Wealth Standard Financial are willing to do for you at absolutely no charge. And a Medicare conversation is part of that retirement recipe. 713-489-7929. 713-489-7929. You can pick up the phone right now. We are standing by waiting to make your appointment to speak with Brian. And if you want more information, you can always head over to wealthstandardfinancial.com. Now, the Centers for Medicare and Medicaid Services are releasing their plan data for next year, 2027, around October 1. So beneficiaries should really look at this information every year, right, Brian? Because things can change. It's not necessarily a set it and forget it with Medicare.
4: Yeah, Medicare is that decision that keeps on giving every year, and it's always related. And it's very confusing, and it's meant to be, whether they tell you that or not. And it's a decision that's an ongoing thing, that if you make mistakes, those mistakes can be painful to your pocketbook and painful to the coverage that you need. And we see it all the time in retirement. People start off with no medical issues, and then all of a sudden have a severe medical issue and need ongoing care, but they have the wrong plan to complement that. And when it's time for the annual enrollment, many times they think, well, it's going to stay the same. I'll stick to the same plan. But that same plan may have changed drastically in what it covers year to year. And if you don't annually research that and find the right plan for you and what you need, it can be devastating from a financial standpoint. The number one reason for bankruptcy in the United States is healthcare. And so healthcare, not being able to pay for it, causing bankruptcies. And so we don't want that for you, especially in your retirement, because that could be devastating. You don't have time to make it up. So all of these decisions, we act as a decision partner. So our job as financial advisors is to help you get what you want. And we do that one decision at a time and we build on that. And that's what our retirement recipe is. And so a recipe is a standard that people make, to make a pound cake, to make a chicken recipe, but then you adjust that recipe based on your taste.
5: Oh, so yeah. That's what we try to do. I always put extra cinnamon in everything. It calls for half a teaspoon. I'm putting a full teaspoon of cinnamon in there.
4: Right. You want a little bit more. So let's say you're retired and you love the stock market and you want to take a little bit more risk than most people. Well, you can do that. We can adjust your plan to take that into account. Same thing on the opposite side. If you are scared of the stock market and you want very safe investments and income choices, well, we can do that too. And it's very much suited to you. And that's where that customization comes in. And that's why we could talk about the retirement recipe all the time.
5: So if you would like your own recipe, maybe cinnamon isn't your favorite spice, and that's okay. Brian can work with that also. But most importantly, if you are in a position right now where you realize Medicare is going to be a decision, let's say 3 years from now, I need to start planning for that. Or you want Brian to help you look at what your plan is going to be for next year. Go ahead and set up that appointment now, because medical expenses are not somewhere that you want a surprise. 713-489-7929. 713-489-7929. Coming up, do you know what year Medicare even started? Well, you're going to find out as the Retirement Chef continues whipping up wealth for you next.
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5: All right, we asked the question, what year did Medicare start? Because today's retirement chef, a lot of it is going to be about healthcare because we care about you here at Wealth Standard Financial. And in order for you to have a successful retirement, healthcare planning is going to be a very big part of that. So, Brian, do you have a guess on what year Medicare actually started?
4: Now, that is a good question. I wish I knew. Well, because I totally do not.
5: Everyone listening is about to find out. Medicare was signed into law by President Johnson July 30th, 1965.
4: Wow.
5: Former President Harry S. Truman and his wife Bess were the first official beneficiaries of Medicare. And then the program went into effect July 1966. So I guess that was a long answer to get to the short part. July 1966 is when Medicare actually started for Americans.
4: So even funnier that a former president was the first.
5: I know.
4: Recipient.
5: I like that little tidbit. That's something people can take to your next party. You know, do you know who the first person to get me? You know, you're getting old, Brian. When that's
4: right.
5: What you're
4: when
5: talking
4: we start
5: about.
4: Talking about Medicare trivia.
5: But that's where we are in life. And you know what? That's okay. And you can impress your friends by knowing President Truman and his wife were the first official beneficiaries to Medicare. And now it is a big decision for everyone who turns 65, and the annual Medicare open enrollment period is October 15th through December 7th. So my question, and I know you'll know the answer to this one, Brian, becomes what happens if you miss that window? Like, what penalties are you looking at?
4: You know, some of the penalties are varied. So they're different for different areas of Medicare. So missing.
5: Of course, right? Because this is a government issued event. It's not going to be a simple answer.
4: No, of course not. Of course not. And missing your initial enrollment. So the 7 months around 65, it can be an expensive one. Part B adds 10% to your premium for each 12-month period. You could have done it but didn't. And you pay that for as long as you have Part B, potentially for the rest of your life.
5: So now, this isn't just a one-time fine.
4: No, you're locked in, unfortunately. So, and then 2 years late. So if you wait 2 years after, there's a 20% penalty. So that could be an extra $40, over $40 a month. And then that probably will take you to almost $245, $243.50 to be exact. I did the calculation.
5: $40 a month. I mean, that right now that could be half a tank of gas. I mean, it's worth something, right?
4: And then for life. Plus, it's something that is totally unnecessary, and don't wait till the last minute. And that's one thing that we want to encourage people to do. If you miss the enrollment period and then try to wait, and then January to March, the end of March, if you miss your annual enrollment period, you could be uninsured until the spring, and then with a lifetime penalty attached. Who wants a lifetime? A lifetime penalty sound horrible in any regard. You definitely don't want to have that locked in, increasing your monthly expenses unnecessarily. And so we just don't want people to ignore Medicare. And I know most people don't, but they're just not sure what to do. And Medicare is very confusing. And when we're going through this with our clients, we have some specialists that we work with that help people through this every year. And so it's a great conversation starter with our current clients, because this is part of their annual review and our annual service calendar that we go through. And so we start talking about Medicare during the summer, which is, you know, this is the end of summer. So we start talking about this and having conversations so that they can be prepared. And then especially people that are 1 to 3 years away from retirement, we start doing all our planning now, because we have to figure out the tax bracket they're going to be in, the Medicare that they're going to need, healthcare coverage, Social Security taxation. So when we start building this plan out, Medicare is paramount, and missing these annual enrollment periods is just not an option. And we don't want you to be locked in for a lifetime penalty at all.
5: So if you're around 60 and listening today, it would probably be a good idea to go ahead and set up your appointment with Brian. Have these initial conversations so you can make sure that none of these deadlines are going to be missed. 713-489-7929. Like I mentioned, especially if you're around 55, 60 and you're looking forward to retirement and you don't want to make the mistake of missing any of these deadlines, 713-489-7929. And we talk about these penalty clocks. What if you're still working and your employer offers healthcare to you and you're 65 or older? Does that change the game?
4: It's, you still have to make a decision. And so when you are looking at your medical, some people are very lucky and will have lifetime coverage from their employer. But you also have to make sure that the complements are there for your current plan and the plan that you may be covered under Medicare. And so when we're looking at these decisions, it just becomes a question of, okay, what's going to give you the most coverage based on what you need today and then potentially in the future. And so if you're still working, it just complicates some of the, especially on the look back, the 2 year look back. We want to make sure that we're making the right decision for you. And when we're doing the calculations, we have a great calculator that runs through IRMA, Medicare, and Social Security based on your income. And we can do those different scenarios in the office to come up with the right decision. So we'll look at your current medical that you have now and then what you could potentially have from an employer standpoint, especially if you're still working. And then that calculation will allow us to make a good decision based on your overall income. And when people see it on the screen and start looking at the cash flows and taxation, it becomes clear to them what the right decision is going to be.
5: This isn't just like one of those graphing calculators that we had to have in high school, is it?
4: No.
5: Do you remember those?
4: We make it much nicer than that.
5: I remember everyone had to go get their graphing calculator when we were doing geometry or something. And those were pretty expensive, I think, back in the day. So this calculator, fortunately for you, will not cost you anything because Brian is willing to put together your retirement recipe free of charge because you're listening to the show today. So you just have to give us a call and let us know that you would like yours. 713-489-7929. And as we're talking about Medicare windows, read a story about this woman, Judy Oyama. And here's where my mind goes. I hope that she didn't miss her Medicare window because at age 66, she holds the record for the oldest female competitive skateboarder.
4: Now, I didn't see skateboarder come in.
5: That could be dangerous at 66. I mean, when you're a kid, you fall, you break something, it heals. At 66, you could be down for the count.
4: I think that's dangerous for me right now. I can hear my ankles screaming.
5: Do you even get out on the basketball court so much anymore? Because for those of you who don't know, if you're just being introduced to Brian, he is a former collegiate basketball player as well as a financial advisor. Do you still get out on the courts for some pickup games?
4: Oh, with a lot of preparation and a lot of straps and contraptions holding my knees and ankles together.
5: Braces on both sides.
4: So if I'm going to play for 30 minutes, it's going to be about an hour of prep. So I know I know what it takes. I have a friend and she's an advisor in DC and she's a former college basketball player too. And she's 15 years younger than me and went on the court, played a little bit and tore her Achilles.
5: Ooh.
4: And I'm like, I'm going to keep prepping my body for
5: just keep doing those calisthenics on the side and act like you're getting ready to go.
4: Absolutely.
5: I know for most of us, we're probably not going to pick up a potentially dangerous sport like professional skateboarding or potentially even pick up basketball as we get older. Pickleball, though. That's one that a lot of people end up doing as we age. And a lot of us are going to spend time at the doctor, whether we're athletes or not. And a recent survey, I think it was 2,000 adults here in the U.S., found that most of us still trust our doctors. So that's good. But even though we trust our doctors, the anxiety around healthcare is rising and people are citing costs and policy changes as reasons. Now, Brian, unless you go into politics, which we've talked about on the show before, I have suggested it. We know that you can't really be making the policy changes, but what can you do to help clients plan for the likelihood of increased costs for healthcare?
4: I always tell people healthcare inflation is over 7%. And so imagine that you're a conservative investor and you want 5 to 7% return in the market. That's barely keeping up with healthcare inflation. And then you have

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1: And so how do you fund your retirement? So the number one thing that people worry about, whether they have $100,000 for retirement or they have $100 million, it's funny, they all worry about potentially running out of money. Now, the reasons why are different. So somebody with $100,000 just thinks they don't have enough money and they have to live on the budget. Person with $100 million, they don't really think that they'll run out of income, but they worry about government. The government taxation, government changes, and them trying to get their money. And so everybody has different things that they worry about. And if you don't base it on, you know, your parents or your grandparents or anything else, because technology, healthcare advances, people are living longer than they ever have in human history. If you go back in the 50s and 60s, you were in the doctor's office and the doctor was smoking while he's giving you your prescription. We've learned a lot. But we probably shouldn't do that. And so just the things that we've learned, people are health focused. Their information is out there. People know better. People's money has not caught up with that longevity. And that's what I'm seeing all the time. People at the beginning of retirement spend tons of money. And, you know, we can only do so much as advisors. We could tell them, hey, you're going to run out of money if you don't slow the spending down. But some people just don't want to slow the spending. And then that reality hits them 15 years into retirement that they have to adjust their budget because they lived a lot longer than they thought. And they were planning like, oh, I'm probably only going to live to be 75 because my grandfather lived to be 70, and they're planning for that. But what if that doesn't happen? You don't want the money to run out. And so healthcare is one of those areas that people underestimate, and especially things like long-term care. My grandmother needed long-term care for 20 years. She was still a comedian the whole time, but she was legally blind. She couldn't transfer on her own. And so she needed help, for 20 something years, but she was smart as a whip. And then you have other people that are going to need long-term care for a short period, but it's going to be acute. And when you start looking into long-term care and healthcare expenses, you start to see how fast your money can run out. Because if you're spending $10,000 to $20,000 a month on long-term care and you have $1 million, that $1 million can disappear or get cut in half. So imagine you're a husband and wife and you need to spend over a 5-year period, $500,000 for one of you. That leaves the remaining spouse $500,000, which cuts their retirement in half. And if they have longevity, well, they're going to either have to drastically change their lifestyle or they're going to run out of money.
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2: 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Again, my name's Sari Rose. And Brian, this isn't great news, but thought we'd share it anyway. It's described as a mix of stale oil smell and a musty cupboard. Do you know what that's describing the scent of?
3: This sounds wonderful.
2: Your new cologne? No, this is not a new cologne by Calvin Klein. It's actually the scent of old people. Scientifically proven that once we hit 40, the potential of that, and I put in air quotes, old people smell is real.
3: So what I'm going to do is be in denial and say that I'm not smelly.
2: Well,
3: I hope I don't smell.
2: Should we ask your wife, Melanie?
3: Well, she's over 40 too, so we might not smell.
2: You get nose blind to things, right? And so just be aware that there is an ode to old people. And at 40, it potentially starts happening. I don't even know how to pronounce the scientific words that go into it, but it's something that does actually happen with your skin as we age. There are so many things that happen with our bodies as we age. And now old people smell is just one of them, as if arthritis wasn't bad enough, right?
3: See, other things you get to look forward to in retirement.
2: That's true. But you know what? You also get to a point in life where you probably just don't care anymore. So what? I smell like old people. I'm doing what I want to do every day.
3: That's the consistent theme of most of my oldest clients. They don't really care about what people think. They're enjoying themselves.
2: I love that.
3: I'm still here.
2: Can't wait to get to that point for myself. So when we get there to the old people smell, hopefully we will not care anymore. And other things that smell, what is that saying? Things that smell after a couple of days, fish and house guests. Isn't that an actual saying?
3: I think that's a very true saying.
2: And sometimes your house guests are actually your grown children. We're seeing this with a lot of people that they are taking care of adult children that are financially dependent. But then on the other side, you've got aging parents that you're trying to also take care of. We've heard the term the sandwich generation. A lot of us are finding ourselves there. I mean, I don't have kids, and I always say, how do people have kids and parents at the same time?
3: Yeah.
2: You know, and that's what people are dealing with now. So how do you help your clients in the sandwich generation plan to both help their children if that's what they want to do and their parents? Is there a way to do this without jeopardizing our own retirements?
3: Well, it's a conversation that I have all the time because I'm part of that generation, and you have a 10-year-old, and then I have a mother that's a little bit older than me. You know, you never give that age away.
2: Mama might be listening to the show, Brian. That was smart. That was smart.
3: I've learned over these years. And so just figuring out, you know, my daughter's dependent on me for a lot of things. My mom leans on me for some things. She's still very independent. She walks 4 miles a day. She does all the things that she can do to try to stay healthy. But with that, I expect some level of longevity, some level of additional support. And, you know, things that we've talked about as a family between my siblings, you know, what that looks like if she ever needs care at some point, who's going to pay for that? Where's that? What's the daily commitment look like? And we start talking about, you know, long-term care strategies, whether that be long-term care hybrid insurance versus a traditional long-term care policy, time commitments, living arrangements.
2: Cause you have one sister and two brothers, correct?
3: One sister, two brothers. Sister's the baby.
2: Do you find that the boys are expecting your sister, if there is a physical aspect of the caregiving, not necessarily the financial, has your sister stepped up and said that's going to be her, or do y'all expect her to do that?
3: Well, I think it's a mix between me and my sister. It's funny, the oldest and the youngest.
2: Okay.
3: We are usually the ones to step in for things like that. And so as a boy with the mother, you don't want, like, if she ever needs care and bathing and things like that, one, I don't want to do that.
2: Yeah.
3: Two, she doesn't want me to do that. So how's that going to be affected and paid for? And so planning for those things are things that people put off, because people, who wants to think about those situations? Nobody. It goes right into your healthcare plan, to estate planning. These are all things that are gifts. These are gifts for the people that you care about most, because if you take that stress off of them trying to make decisions and trying to figure out where the care is going to come from, how much it costs, who's going to do it, if you plan for that, it's one less thing you have to think about. And then in that situation, they don't have to worry about all of those other decisions because they've already been made. And we've seen people that have great estate plans, whether great estate and healthcare plans, whether they have a little bit of money or a lot of money. Some of the best healthcare plans that I've seen people are people with very little money. My uncle had very little money, but had one of the best care plans and one of the best estate plans ever. He was organized. Everything was in a file with checklist, who needed to do what. And I said, this man didn't have a lot of wealth, had one of the best, most organized estate plans you'll ever see.
2: Do you think that's because people who accumulate a lot of wealth just assume they have enough for it to be taken care of, whereas someone who doesn't have as much knows that there's a need?
3: I think some people are in denial. I was having a client and we talked about healthcare, and they had some healthcare issues. And so they were in denial about the potential healthcare costs based on their answers. And so we have a quiz that we go through with people about long-term care and potential healthcare needs based on their individual situation and based on a population of people in a similar situation. And they didn't like the reality of the numbers, and they ended up not being a client because they didn't like the numbers so much. And I just told them, you know, when we were having the conversation, they're very gracious. I said, this is just math.
2: Yeah, like, you can't change the numbers.
3: Right. You cannot like it, but you're still going to have to potentially pay that. And some people don't want to be confronted with the reality. And that's what we try to do as advisors. Sometimes it works for us, sometimes it doesn't. But healthcare, long-term care, those are going to be your biggest expenses behind taxes.
2: Wait, you mean traveling the world is not going to be my biggest expense, Brian?
3: So think about that. The stuff you want to do is not going to be your biggest expense in retirement. And we have to plan for that so you can still do those things that you want to do and not the things you have to do. We want them all to be taken care of. And that's what our target is, and why we spend so much time talking about it, is because people, one thing I see all the time, and I see people from all walks of life. I see people on the right. I see people on the left. I see people that don't vote. They're not prepared for the realities that they're going to face from the government, from taxation, from healthcare and inflation. They're drastically underestimating it because they're thinking of all the things that have happened in the past. The things that are going to happen moving forward, we have no idea, but we know right now they potentially are going to be massively more expensive. And if you don't have a plan to combat that, you're going to be in trouble.
2: That's such a great point that you bring up, because when we think about retirement and when we dream about the moments that we're going to have, we think about the trip to Paris. We think about the time with the grandkids, maybe at the beach or in the mountains, at a park, whatever we're doing, we're thinking about the good things. And those are the things that the money allow you to do, right? And that's where most people focus, accumulating the money. But what you're bringing up, to plan for the things that are not as much fun, allow you to do the things that you want to. Because if you're spending all of your money on taxes or healthcare, where are the funds to take the grandkids to the beach? There are none.
3: You're on a clock. because the older you get, the less time we all have. We all have an end date. And so we have no idea when that's going to be. So plan for the life you want accordingly. Take the time to really design the life you want, because that's what all of this is. Retirement planning is just lifestyle design. What are the things you want to happen while you're alive? We have no way of controlling any of it, but that still doesn't mean that you shouldn't plan. Planning is part of life. You save for retirement because you were planning for retirement. You didn't just wait till the end and say, hey, I'll be taken care of somehow. No, you won't.
2: Not if you didn't plan.
3: You need to plan, and planning along the way. And whether you start small or you are already set, from an income standpoint, it's just planning needs to continue, and it's just different forms for different people and situations. And so that's what we enjoy the most, is having these conversations with people, understanding what's important to them, and showing them some of the blind spots that they have in retirement, because that's our job. The conversation starts, and we try to find the areas that could potentially derail your retirement. And we want to give you the best chance of success if we can, and the best opportunity that we can provide.
2: So if that's something that you're interested in, getting the best opportunity that you can get for a successful retirement, give us a call, 713-489-7929. That's the number to set up your appointment for your retirement recipe. 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The first meeting with Brian won't cost you anything. Just give us a call, 713-489-7929. And we talk about this planning, Brian. And if someone has been planning by putting money into tax deferred accounts, your 401ks, your IRAs, and they think that that is the entire plan for retirement, what would you say to that person?
3: You better think again. You got to have, how much are you putting in there? Is it going to be enough to get you there? Because sometimes if you're trying to plan for retirement, we see it all the time with people, especially high earners. They'll say, oh, well, I'm putting the max I can in the 401k and getting the match. And they think that's enough, because if you're a high earner, let's say you make $300,000 a year, when you retire, you only can put in a 20-something thousand dollars a year in your 401k, but that's probably not enough to fund the lifestyle that you've been used to while you're working. And that reality starts to hit them. They're like, oh, I saved $1 million, because that's the number that everybody says. But then I show them how much income that generates, and they're like, wait, I have to take a salary. Yes, you have to take a salary cut, or keep working, or save more. And so having a plan and having those buckets along the way, especially for high earners, and then even people that aren't high earners, you have to figure out, where is this money coming from? Do I have a pension? How much is my Social Security going to be? What other income can I generate, whether it be real estate income? All of these things come into play, because retirement is an income exercise. It's a cash flow exercise. And I've had people with $250,000 but have a $10,000 a month pension. Their retirement is probably going to be awesome. Even though they have $250,000 that needs to last the rest of their life. Whereas somebody else might have $1 million, but it doesn't generate that much income. They might have $1 million net worth where they own real estate and then have some investments. But once they start taking money out, they could dramatically reduce the level of cash they have, and then potentially have to start selling assets depending on the market they were in. So imagine you retire in 2007 and you have most of your income from properties. But all of a sudden 2008 happens and all of those properties all of a sudden become unaffordable, or you can't sell them. All at the same time, you have a healthcare issue. It just can lead to potential downsides in retirement that many people just don't see. And when we're talking to them and looking at the pitfalls, that's my job, is to see the areas that could be pitfalls in retirement. And it's exciting when we get clients like we've been getting, especially from the radio show, that are committed to figuring out next steps and fixing the problems that they have. And then getting on track. There's nothing better than to see somebody get to that retirement and then start going on those trips with not a care in the world. It's the best thing for me.
2: And then you get the pictures of them on vacation with their family. And we know that this is how you plan the places that you want to go on your next vacation based on where your clients have sent photos from.
3: Oh, yeah. I just got one. I got probably 15 pictures from a client their last day in Switzerland. Because that's on our target list and they enjoyed it highly. So I steal all the notes. So feel free. If you become a client, I get to give you all the notes from the different countries, Australia, Portugal, Switzerland, France. And so I'm collecting all of it, to help everybody.
2: So the way that you can become a client is to give us a call and set up your initial appointment for your retirement recipe. Mentioned that it is free of charge. Brian's going to sit down, get the information from you that he needs, and then put together your recipe, 713-489-7929. 713-489-7929. We are looking forward to talking with you soon.
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4: We're whipping up wealth with the retirement chef, Brian Butler.
2: We've been talking mostly this show about healthcare, whether it's Medicare decisions or whether it's long-term care. And Brian, you're going through a very personal situation right now that really pertains to healthcare costs. And it's something, you know, within your family. And I just thought that if you didn't mind maybe sharing it with us, because sometimes a story really brings home some of the points that we've been talking about, like in theory.
3: No, absolutely. Absolutely. I think it's, you know, it's good to share personal stories sometimes with people, because it shows the reality and how quick life can change dramatically. And so I'll tell you a story about my little brother, Steven. Steven is 46 years old. He's about 5'9", 165 pounds. So he's not overweight. He's a vegan and proceeded to have a stroke August 18th. And so we ended up having to break down his door, and luckily he fell on his bed as he had the stroke. He had a stroke on the left side of his brain, and which paralyzed the right side. And so he was in his apartment for about 24 hours.
2: Because Steven lives alone.
3: He lives alone. And so he has my nephews who are seniors in high school.
2: They're busy.
3: 17 years old, twins. He had a stroke, and a couple months ago he was in a bad car accident. You know, the last few years he decided that he wanted the freedom and flexibility to do gig work. So he was being a courier for different groups. So he depended on his car a lot. He liked the flexibility and the freedom. We talk about freedom and flexibility in retirement all the time, and that's what he was trying to do. Come to find out, when he was in that car accident, there's still a legal battle going on with that. He wasn't able to pay for his healthcare insurance. So he was uninsured, lost his car, and had a stroke. Did he know that he was going to do any of those things? No. Now, the unfortunate part, he had some undiagnosed high blood pressure, and his blood pressure was extremely high. And with blood pressure, it's a silent killer. Essentially, you don't know, you know, when you could possibly either have a stroke or pass out because it's asymptomatic. But he started to have some symptoms, but he thought that they were just from the car accident. He was a little still sore and stiff, but those headaches, and he had some strong headaches, and those were symptoms of that high blood pressure and the pressure building in his brain. So unfortunately, he had that stroke and he ended up going to Memorial Hermann. He could actually talk a little bit. He was a little confused. In the right side, you could see it paralyzed some. As they put him onto the gurney to take him into the ambulance, we were like, we'll see you at the hospital. He said, okay, I'll see you there. 2 to 3 hours after he got there, the swelling continued. He could no longer speak. He could no longer, he didn't know we were there. And just like a bruise, if somebody punched you in your arm, you don't swell up immediately. It just, over time, the next day or two, your arm starts to swell. And it's the same thing when you have a stroke. And these things, you know, started to affect his speech, his recognition. He didn't really know we were there. And so he was in the ICU for 2 weeks. Then he was fortunately moved to a regular unit. And this past week, we were able to move him to a rehabilitation center. So he still can't move his right side completely. He moves it a little bit, but with brain injuries and things like that, it's slow going. Now, the unfortunate part, because he didn't have insurance, I had to figure out a way to help him pay for this. And so us and the family started working together, putting funds together. And then we were fortunately and blessed to be able to get him health care and pay for the health care. So that was a true blessing for us. And so that all of a sudden allowed him to get some additional rehabilitation. Because if we weren't able to get him that care, we were either going to have to pay $30,000 to $40,000 a month for his rehabilitation and care at our house, either our house or my mom's house. And then somebody was going to have to be there around the clock to help administer medicines, transfer, change. It was just going to be an around the clock job. And who was ready for that? I know I wasn't, and I do this all day long, but you have to look at this from this standpoint. That's my brother. I don't know all the things that are going on in his life. I don't know what type of health insurance he has, what bills he pays and whatnot. And you may be in that same situation. You may have a brother, a sister, a mother, and you don't know everything that's going on with them. And then if something happens to them from a healthcare standpoint, who's going to take care of them? Most likely it's going to be you or another family member. But then what does that look like day to day? And so fortunately, we're a tight-knit family and there are multiple siblings and family members that can help support and take care and, you know, go see my 90-year-old grandmother. He goes to see her grandson in the hospital after he had a stroke. It's like you never know what can happen at any moment. You think, oh, I'm pretty healthy. I'm a vegan. I do pretty well. And life can come at you in a moment. And he's 46. And so if you reach the age of 65, there's a 70% chance that you're going to need some type of long-term care. Now, forget the cost. What's the day-to-day? Who's taking care of you? How many hours are they going to have to spend? Gen Xers are really feeling that from a sandwich side because they have, in many cases, kids, sometimes grandkids. Then they have some parents that have continued to live longer and many times longer than they expected, and they're going to start to need help. So the generational help that people are giving to people is underestimated drastically. And this is the reality with me. I'm a big believer in long-term care because my daughter a few years ago was in the hospital and needed nursing care and things like that. So imagine at the time she was 8 years old, an 8-year-old needing long-term care for, you know, let's say a year, to a 46-year-old, to a 90-year-old. It can happen at any point. And do you have a plan for it? Most people do not. And fortunately, I know what to do. And my family is really good at working together. But what if you're alone? And so fortunately, I had experience doing this. And, you know, we went to the hospital, and unfortunately, I know that hospital and where the stores are, where you get food, what time they close, unfortunately, but it helped get through the situation and bring the stress down. And so having somebody that kind of knows the potential for things that could happen, it helps me from a financial advisory standpoint, because there are things that we've gone through that I'm like, oh, there's a hole here. Like, who's going to do X? Do you have specific things in place for incapacity? Many people don't have incapacity built into their estate plan, because imagine you're just incapacitated for a week. What happens to your bills? How can people access your bank accounts? Do they know where your bank is? If you have a cell phone, what if they don't know the code to your cell phone? Two-factor authentication. All of these little decisions, they start to add up, plus dealing with the loved one. And those are the things that I'm living right now. And these are the things that I continue to help people understand. This could happen to anybody at any point, because I'm living it right now.
2: And this is why you always say estate planning, healthcare planning, as far as long term, isn't always just about yourself, but it's a gift that you give to the ones that you love the most.
3: And it's 100% true. And so it makes me evaluate my estate plan. And we've been doing some things on the business side for WealthStandard Financial that I want to make sure that if something happened to me, can the mission and the business continue to thrive and help as many retirees in the country as possible? And that's what I'm building towards. And that's what we've been working towards the last year. And it just so happens that this happened to my brother. And so it makes you think, what if this happened to me? What does that look like for my family, for my clients, or for the business? And fortunately, we've done a lot of work to Brian-proof the business, and we just continue to do that so that the mission can continue.
2: So the thing that we urge the most, and I want to thank you so much for sharing that personal story. I know that's not easy as you're going through it on a daily basis, but hopefully that encourages someone listening right now to pick up the phone and give us a call and let us help them put together a plan for just in case, right? 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